0: time zone am I on? What country am I in?
1: It doesn't matter. It's 5 o'clock somewhere.
0: It's always on 5 in Margaritaville, come to think of it.
1: Yeah, I heard that.
0: You've been there, haven't you?
1: Yes, sir.
0: I've seen your boat there.

That was a great song. More coming up on Big Country Gold. Sure, we'd love to have the Tigers on the stream, but rules are rules. We've got some classic country and Big Country Gold that we love even more, like this one here.

0: Now, from the Big Country Gold Music Vault, another country classic.
1: I was on the outskirts of a little southern town, trying to reach my destination before the sun went down. The old CB was blaring away on Channel 19,

when there came a little boy's voice on the radio line. And he said, "Breaker 19, is anyone there? Come on back, truckers, and talk to Teddy Bear." Well, I keyed the mic and I said, "You got it, Teddy Bear." And the little boy's voice came back on the air. "Appreciate the break. Who we got on that end?" I told him my handle and then he began. "Now, I'm not supposed to bother you fellas out there. Mom says you're busy and for me to stay off there. But you see, I get lonely and it helps to talk. 'Cause that's about all I can do. I'm crippled and I can't walk." I came back and told him to fire up that mic, and I'd talk to him as long as he liked. "This was my dad's radio," the little boy said, "but I guess it's mine and mom's now, 'cause my daddy's dead. Dad had a wreck about a month ago. He was trying to get home in a blinding snow. Mom has to work now to make ends meet, and I'm not much help with my two crippled feet. She says not to worry, that we'll make it all right, but I hear her crying sometimes late at night. You know, there's one thing I want more than anything else to see. Oh, I know you guys are too busy to bother with me, but you see, my dad used to take me for rides when he was home. But I guess that's all over now since my daddy's gone." Not one breaker came on the old CB as that little crippled boy talked with me. I tried hard to swallow a lump that just wouldn't stay down as I thought about my boy back in Greenville town. Dad was going to take Mom and me with him later on this year. Well, I remember him saying, "Someday this old truck will be yours, Teddy Bear." But I know I'll never get to ride an 18-wheeler again. But this old base will keep me in touch with all my trucker friends. Teddy Bear's going to back on out now and leave you alone, 'cause it's about time for Mom to come home. But you give me a shout when you're passing through, and I'll sure be happy to come back to you." Well, I came back and I said, "Before you go, 1010, what's your home 20, little CB friend?" Well, he gave me his address and I didn't once hesitate, 'cause this hot load of freight is just gonna have to wait. I turned that truck around on a dime and headed straight for Jackson Street 229. And as I rounded the corner, oh, I got one heck of a shock. 18-wheelers were lined up for three city blocks. Well, I guess every driver for miles around had caught Teddy Bear's call. And that little crippled boy was having a ball. For as fast as one driver would carry him in, another would carry him to his truck and take off again. Well, you better believe I took my turn at riding Teddy Bear. And then I carried him back in and put him down in his chair. And buddy, if I never live to see happiness again, I want you to know I saw it that day in the face of that little man. We took up a collection for him before his mama got home, and each driver said goodbye, and then they were all gone. He shook my hand with a mile-long grin and said, "So long, trucker, I'll catch you again." Yeah, I hit that interstate with tears in my eyes. And I turned on the radio and I got another surprise. "Breaker 19," came a voice on the air. "Just one word of thanks from Mama Teddy Bear. We wish each and every one a special prayer for you, 'cause you just made my little boy's dream come true. I'll sign off now before I start to cry. May God ride with you. 10-4, and goodbye."

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'Cause I was afraid I'd be ashamed, that you'd laugh when you found out just how far it went. 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I know you ain't gonna ever love me. And someday I'll go, but I'm not ready yet.

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2: I'm Michael Toscano. Republican Congressman Brian Fitzpatrick of Pennsylvania says he's going to do what he can to stop the Trump administration from going ahead with a $1.8 billion fund. It's designed to pay people a panel will decide were, quote, victims of Justice Department weaponization. CBS's Jake Rosen reports he'll join Capitol Hill police officers who were attacked by the mob during the January 6th insurrection in opposing the plan.
3: The officers and their attorneys write in their complaint that, quote, the fund is stunningly, blindly illegal, and the defendants must be prohibited from transferring money to this corrupt and illegal monstrosity. The settlement stemmed from a $10 billion lawsuit filed earlier this year in federal court by Mr. Trump, who accused the IRS and government of unlawfully allowing the government contractor to leak his tax returns in 2020 and those of his sons and company.
2: The U.S. military today boarded an Iranian-flagged oil tanker in the Gulf of Oman, suspected of trying to violate the American blockade. This, as President Trump said, he'll renew military strikes against Iran if there's no peace plan soon.
4: We're dealing with people that are, I think, far more reasonable than the people that are really no longer with us. We're dealing with some people with talent, with good brain power, and we're pretty impressed by it. So hopefully those people will make a deal that's going to be great for everybody.
2: Federal prosecutors indicted former Cuban leader Raul Castro and five others over Cuba shooting.

0: shooting down two planes 30 years ago, killing exiles trying to help people escape the island. Chief Foreign Affairs Correspondent Margaret Brennan talked with Acting Attorney General Todd Blanche about that.
1: Blanche could not explain what new evidence the Justice Department had to charge a 30-year-old crime.
2: We'll see what happens, but we're freeing up Cuba.
1: It comes as President Trump threatens, quote, a friendly takeover. He's demanded Cuba expel U.S. adversaries. Russia's largest overseas listening post is there. China has one as well.
0: Former Massachusetts Congressman Barney Frank has died, as correspondent Steve Kathan reports.
3: Barney Frank was a colorful and sometimes contentious politician.
4: Ma'am, trying to have a conversation with you would be like trying to argue with a dining room table. I have no interest in doing it.
3: Squaring off with a constituent in 2009, the Massachusetts Democrat served 16 terms in the House. Frank was one of the most prominent openly gay politicians in U.S. history. His most enduring legacy was the Dodd-Frank Act, the 2010 financial reform law that tightened oversight of banks and created the Consumer Financial Protection Bureau.
0: Barney Frank was 86. Harvard University's faculty voted to limit the number of A's given to undergraduates to curb grade inflation. This is CBS News.
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0: Spring is getting sidetracked in northwestern Wyoming with a chance of rain mixing with snow there. And we have the story now of a suspected burglary gone wrong.
12: Two Salinas police officers were getting their morning coffee at a shop on Main Street when they heard faint calls for help. Coffee shop employees said they had been hearing them too. After some searching, the officers realized the calls were coming from the wall between the coffee shop and the movie theater next door. Firefighters cut through the cinder block wall and rescued Isaac Valencia, who was jailed on suspicion of burglary. It's not clear how he ended up stuck in the wall. Michael Wallace, CBS News.
0: Aaron Rodgers says this season, his 22nd with the NFL, will be his last. The Pittsburgh Steelers quarterback said, "This is it," when asked if he will retire at the end of 2026 season. The 42-year-old did not expand on why he came to that conclusion. Rodgers had signed a one-year deal to return to the Steelers just before the start of organized team activities this season. Michael Toscano, CBS News.
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15: Overnight for Sheboygan, Indian River, and the Straits of Mackinac, mostly clear skies, low 33, north winds 5 to 10. Partly sunny on Thursday, morning frost and a high of 58. Friday, partly sunny, high 62. That's your forecast. I'm Tim O'Brien.
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2: I'm Michael Toscano. Elon Musk announced plans for one of the biggest sales of stock to the public ever for SpaceX, and business and tech correspondent Joe Ling Kent reports that may push him over the top to become the world's first trillionaire.
3: The filing was so interesting. It stated, "We do not want humans to have the same fate as dinosaurs." And certainly Elon Musk trying to make this a reality for him and his company. But he exerts a lot of control over the business and ownership of the business. And that's why he could become the world's first trillionaire in this public offering.
2: Forbes currently puts Musk's net worth at $839 billion. With the summer travel season kicking into gear, attention focuses on gas prices. So here's Gas Buddy's Patrick DeHaan.
4: The national average at about $4.55 a gallon across the U.S. That is up about a penny and a half from last week. But there may be some good news as we get into the holiday weekend. Oil prices are dropping today significantly, and that could lead the national average to see at least a modest decline.
2: A record 45 million Americans are preparing to travel over this Memorial Day holiday, says transportation correspondent Chris Van Cleve.
5: On the eve of the busy Memorial Day travel weekend, two dramatic incidents are creating headaches for people at the airport and on the rails. At New York's LaGuardia Airport, an unusual sight causing lengthy delays.
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7: Carnegie, roger, 422 is closed.
5: Closed due to a sinkhole that opened near a runway. Airport authorities discovering it during a daily inspection.
2: The Department of Homeland Security is implementing new entry restrictions for foreign travelers coming into the United States from countries at the center of the latest Ebola outbreak. This as an Air France flight from Paris to Detroit was diverted to Montreal, with passengers reportedly being told it was refused a landing in the U.S. because of a, quote, virus issue. The CDC, meanwhile, says it's working against Ebola in Africa, but CBS News medical correspondent Dr. Celine Gounder notes inconsistencies.
8: The Uganda Ministry of Health tweeted that they are not engaged in setting up these treatment centers. They're not even aware of any being set up by the United States there. So there's clearly some discrepancies in what's happening and what's being said is happening.
2: Single women in Generation Z are outpacing the men of their generation when it comes to becoming homeowners.
9: Single Gen Z women accounted for 35% of all home buyers in their generation, compared to 18% of single Gen Z men. That's according to new data from the National Association of Realtors, based on a survey of home buyers from July of 2024 to July of 2025.
2: Correspondent Jim Crisula reporting. This is CBS News.
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4: 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When it was first settled in 1838, local farmers could be paid for their grain with home distilled whiskey, and wives used to explain their husband's whereabouts by saying, "He's gone to hell again." The price? 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Michigan's tourism website calls it a quirky must-visit destination. 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
7: Overnight for Sheboygan, Indian River, and the Straits of Mackinac, mostly clear skies, low 33, north winds 5 to 10. Partly sunny on Thursday, morning frost and a high of 58. Friday, partly sunny, high 62. That's your forecast. I'm Tim O'Brien.
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0: Hi, this is Mike Avery, and here's what's coming up this week on Outdoor Magazine. First, Jesse Hurst on bow fishing in Michigan. Then, Jack Ammerman talks about the pheasant hunting update in our state. In our second hour, Chad Stewart from the DNR on the new deer hunting regulations. Then, Paul Rogers from the DNR on springtime fire safety. And in hour number three, we're talking bear hunting in Ontario.
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2: I'm Michael Toscano. Gas Buddy forecast the national average for a gallon of regular gas will dip to $4.48 this holiday weekend, down a bit but up sharply from $3.14 last Memorial Day. Gas Buddy's Patrick DeHaan says prices could top $4.80 by Labor Day.
3: Motorists can boost their fuel efficiency and save significantly by cutting down on their speed, whether it's going 65 and a 75 or slowing their pace of acceleration. Boosting fuel efficiency in that way by using cruise control and going slightly below the

0: limit.
1: Winds continue to fuel wildfires in Southern California as correspondent Jesse Mitchell reports on one of the worst.
2: In Simi Valley, California, about 45 minutes northwest of Los Angeles, hundreds of crews continue to fight the Sandy Fire, which sparked Monday. The blaze has burned more than 1,700 acres and forced the evacuation of more than 40,000 residents.
1: President Trump is ratcheting up the pressure on Cuba with sanctions and the murder indictment of its former president, Raul Castro. CBS's Olivia Gazis looks into Cuba's options.
3: U.S. intelligence agencies have begun analyzing how Cuba might respond to an American military strike. Assessments that are being crafted as the Trump administration has been developing military options for the president to consider. CBS News has confirmed that Cuba has acquired attack drones and that officials there have discussed using them to launch attacks on the U.S. installation at Guantanamo Bay if hostilities erupt.
1: A backlash is growing on Capitol Hill over the $1.8 billion fund President Trump and the IRS have set up for people claiming to be victims of a weaponized justice system. Justice Department reporter Jake Rosen says the line for the money is already growing.
4: Since the announcement, attorneys representing those claiming the government has been weaponized against them have begun scrambling to their position for their clients to get payouts. January 6 rioters, including those convicted of the most violent behavior during that attack, but later pardoned by Mr. Trump, likely could still apply for those payouts.
1: The governments of several European countries are protesting Israel's treatment of dozens of activists from an international flotilla in Gaza. Linda Gradstein reports from Jerusalem.
5: National Security Minister Itamar Ben-Gvir posted the video in which he is seen taunting the activists from the Gaza flotilla. As dozens of bound activists were filmed kneeling on the ground, Ben-Gvir waved a large Israeli flag and shouted in Hebrew, "Welcome to Israel. We are in charge here." The governments of Italy and Spain said they would summon the Israeli ambassadors there for a formal reprimand.
1: Pittsburgh Steelers quarterback Aaron Rodgers says this, his 22nd season in the NFL, will be his last. This is CBS News.
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1: The home ownership gap between Gen Z and baby boomers has never been wider.
10: Clever Real Estate says 73.1% of baby boomers own homes compared to 4.5% of millennials. Bankrate principal analyst Ted Rossman says millennials have it tough.
11: Higher education costs, childcare costs, they're really facing higher costs throughout their financial lives.
10: He says home prices are still outpacing inflation, which is keeping mortgage rates above 6%.
11: It's really a double whammy for the prospective buyer.
10: Rossman says more young people are teaming up with family or even friends to buy homes. Michael Wallace, CBS News.
1: The final weeks of the Supreme Court's term are coming, with decisions in some of its most significant cases still to come before they take the summer off. They include birthright citizenship, transgender athletes in girls and women's sports, and whether or not states can count mail ballots that are postmarked by but arrive after Election Day. Michael Toscano, CBS News.
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4: Overnight for Sheboygan, Indian River, and the Straits of Mackinac, mostly clear skies, low 33, north winds 5 to 10. Partly sunny on Thursday, morning frost and a high of 58. Friday, partly sunny, high 62. That's your forecast. I'm Tim O'Brien.

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2: I'm Michael Toscano. An Air France flight from Paris to Detroit was forced to divert to Montreal, as we hear from CBS's Dr. Celine Gounder.
3: The U.S. had just put entry restrictions in place for travelers from the DRC, Uganda, and South Sudan because of an Ebola outbreak in the region. When CBP realized this passenger was on board, they blocked the plane from entering U.S. airspace and diverted it to Montreal. The passenger was removed, and then the flight continued to Detroit.
2: This weekend is the beginning of the summer travel season, with Gas Buddy forecasting the national average for a gallon of regular gas at $4.48. Air travel has been dealing with weather issues and a sinkhole at New York's LaGuardia Airport. Transportation correspondent Chris Van Cleve.
4: The Port Authority pledged crews would determine the cause and make repairs as quickly as possible, but warned to expect delays and cancellations. The sinkhole situation adding to mounting travel disruptions caused by a wave of thunderstorms moving east. 2 days of storms have already caused more than 12,000 delays and over 1,700 cancellations since Tuesday.
2: Crews are battling wildfires in Southern California. Correspondent Matt Gutman reports from Simi Valley.
5: A series of relentless wildfires fueled by powerful winds and dry conditions are menacing communities across Southern California for a third consecutive day. 10 active wildfires have torched tens of thousands of acres, sending families fleeing. With over 1,000 firefighters activated across the state, crews are tired and resources stretched.
2: In Miami, CBS News Miami's Chelsea Jones has reaction as the U.S. indicts a former Cuban president for the death of exiles-turned-U.S. nationals 30 years ago.
6: Dozens gather to celebrate the indictment of former Cuban president Raul Castro.
7: And there's no reason for all these number of years have gone by without justice that should have taken place years ago. And finally, I'm glad to see these indictments.
6: Local Republican leaders praising the Trump administration for taking action, punishing Raul Castro for his role in the shoot down of two brothers to the rescue planes.
2: Two law enforcement officers who defended the Capitol on January 6th are suing to block the Trump administration's proposed $1.8 billion anti-weaponization fund. Former Metro Police Officer Daniel Hodges was injured. He says the money could go to people who were convicted for violence that day.
8: Unfortunately, I've been receiving all sorts of threats since January 6, 2021. And even since we announced the lawsuit today, I've received threats, new ones.
2: This is CBS News.
9: What is going on?
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2: Republican senators are considering dropping a proposal for $1 billion in security money for the White House complex and President Trump's ballroom, as it seems to be failing to win enough party support on Capitol Hill. Michael Toscano, CBS News.
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6: Overnight for Sheboygan, Indian River, and the Straits of Mackinac, mostly clear skies, low 33, north winds 5 to 10. Partly sunny on Thursday, morning frost and a high of 58. Friday, partly sunny, high 62. That's your forecast. I'm Tim O'Brien.

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And I cried myself to sleep at night. Too dumb to run, too scared to fight, and too proud to admit it at the time. So I got me some gigs on Saturday nights, not much more than orchestrated fights. 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
2: I'm Michael Toscano. An Air France flight from Paris to Detroit was diverted to Montreal, Canada, because of new U.S. flight restrictions linked to the Ebola outbreak in Africa. CBS's Dr. Celine Gounder tells us the plane wasn't allowed to land in the U.S. until removal of a passenger who had been in the Democratic Republic of Congo.
3: If this person was not symptomatic, the risk to other passengers was essentially zero. This was a border enforcement action, not a response to a disease case.
2: A lot of travelers this holiday weekend will be warily eyeing the price at gas pumps, but for Trayvon Ely in Youngstown, Ohio, his food truck, Trey's Gourmet Sandwiches, is facing higher gas prices and higher prices for the food.
4: I think I need a vehicle that's, you know, that I use on a day-to-day basis, because taking a diesel truck to go somewhere like the gym and stuff, it doesn't really make sense. So that's what I've been looking into, just getting something that's more just efficient to go, you know, around our area.
2: Trey says he's trying to keep his menu prices from going up. Fire crews have been battling intense wildfires in Southern California the last 3 days, and CBS's Jesse Mitchell says they're hoping for a break in the weather.
5: Fire officials are hopeful the lower winds and higher humidity expected over the next 2 days will help them in their efforts to extinguish the flames.
2: The U.S. has indicted former Cuban President Raul Castro for murder for deaths 30 years ago. Correspondent Cammie McCormick reports.
6: The case relates to Castro's role in the 1996 shootdown of two planes operated by a Miami-based exile group, Brothers to the Rescue. Acting Attorney General Todd Blanch made the announcement at a ceremony honoring those killed.
7: Today, we are announcing an indictment charging Raul Castro and several others with conspiracy to kill U.S. nationals.
6: Raul Castro is now 94 years old. There's no indication he'll be taken into U.S. custody anytime soon.
2: Elon Musk has announced plans for one of the biggest stock sales ever, maybe the biggest. Business and tech correspondent Joling Kent reports he's taking SpaceX public.
8: If this IPO goes forward as planned, Elon Musk could become the world's first trillionaire. He's already the richest man, and his ambitions have really been what has carried him here to this moment.
2: SpaceX could be listed on the NASDAQ next month. For much of America, this weekend marks the beginning of summer, but for Montana and Wyoming, the issue is snow coming on the way, maybe lots of it. Some mountainous areas could see more than a foot of accumulation through the day Thursday. This is CBS News.
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4: The celebration of America's 250th birthday has taken to the road.
5: There are 18-wheelers rolling with interactive high-tech exhibitions, and people are lining up to learn about the founding of the nation.
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5: Six of them are traveling with stops so far in Atlanta, Washington, D.C., and Miami. More cities are coming in the weeks leading up to July 4th. Allison Keyes, CBS News, Washington.
4: Earning straight A's at Harvard is getting harder. Harvard's Faculty of Arts and Sciences says it's limiting the number of A grades awarded to undergraduates. The move comes after top grades became so common that some Harvard faculty argued that they no longer reliably distinguish exceptional work. More than 60% of all grades awarded to undergraduates in recent years were in the A range. Michael Toscano, CBS News.
7: Man, I love this place. 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
10: Overnight for Sheboygan, Indian River, and the Straits of Mackinac, mostly clear skies, low 33, north winds 5 to 10. Partly sunny on Thursday, morning frost and a high of 58. Friday, partly sunny, high 62. That's your forecast. I'm Tim O'Brien.
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old sleepyhead, that's my boy. 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

0: 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Sheboygan.
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2: I'm Michael Toscano. U.S. Customs and Border Patrol prohibited an Air France flight from Paris from landing at Detroit Metropolitan Wayne County Airport until it first landed in Montreal so a passenger who had been in the Democratic Republic of Congo could deplane. CBS's Dr. Celine Gounder said new flight restrictions on people who have been

0: in Africa's Ebola outbreak areas had just gone into effect.
1: You cannot catch it from sitting near someone on a plane. If this person was not symptomatic, the risk to other passengers was essentially zero.
0: Air travel had already been made tougher by weather delays and a sinkhole near a runway at New York's LaGuardia Airport, as correspondent Chris Van Cleve tells us.
2: We will see travel volume start to ramp up for the holiday weekend. That puts added pressure on the Port Authority to get that sinkhole fixed and the runway back open.
0: The Transportation Security Administration says it is staffed and ready to screen an expected 18.3 million passengers and crew at our nation's airports between today and next Wednesday as the summer travel season gets underway. Wildfires across California are eating up more than 20,000 acres. CBS Los Angeles reporter Brittany Ehrman has more from Simi Valley, where thousands of people had to evacuate.
3: Fire officials say crews are focused on hot spots and possible shifting winds that could cause new flare-ups. Now, there are still evacuation orders that are in place for several communities. Officials say it's very important you do not come home until it's safe.
0: The U.S. murder indictment of Cuba's former president Raul Castro and other top officials for the deadly shooting down of two planes 30 years ago is generating hope for change. Correspondent Christian Benavides has that from Miami.
4: For the Cuban-American community, I mean, this is a moment that they've waited for three decades. I mean, they've waited even longer for some sort of regime change in Cuba, which is what they're all hoping for, that something such as this will eventually lead to.
0: Correspondent Jim Crisula reports a couple of the Capitol Hill police officers who were attacked by a mob at the U.S. Capitol now have a new fight on their hands.
5: Two police officers who helped defend the U.S. Capitol during the January 6th riot have filed a lawsuit. They hope to block anyone from getting payouts from nearly $2 billion of taxpayers' money, part of a legal settlement fund for people who claim to be victims of politically motivated prosecutions.
0: Republican Congressman Brian Fitzpatrick of Pennsylvania says he's going to do what he can to stop the Trump administration from going ahead with that fund. That earned him criticism from President Trump, who warned him it doesn't work out well for lawmakers who don't fully support him. This is CBS News.
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11: 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Heart failure that doesn't improve with common medicines. 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
0: The home ownership gap between Gen Z and baby boomers has never been wider.
12: Clever Real Estate says 73.1% of baby boomers own homes compared to 4.5% of millennials. Bankrate principal analyst Ted Rossman says millennials have it tough.
13: Higher education costs, childcare costs, they're really facing higher costs throughout their financial lives.
12: He says home prices are still outpacing inflation, which is keeping mortgage rates above 6%.
13: It's really a double whammy for the prospective buyer.
12: Rossman says more young people are teaming up with family or even friends to buy homes. Michael Wallace, CBS News.
0: The final weeks of the Supreme Court's term are coming, with decisions in some of its most significant cases still to come before they take the summer off. They include birthright citizenship, transgender athletes and girls in women's sports, and whether states can count mail ballots that are postmarked by but arrive after Election Day. Michael Toscano, CBS News.
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2: Overnight for Sheboygan, Indian River, and the Straits of Mackinac, mostly clear skies, low 33, north winds 5 to 10. Partly sunny on Thursday, morning frost and a high of 58. Friday, partly sunny, high 62. That's your forecast. I'm Tim O'Brien.
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2: I'm Deborah Rodriguez. Breaking news overnight on the Ebola front. An Air France flight from Paris to Detroit was blocked from entering American airspace because a passenger may have been exposed to the deadly outbreak in Africa. The potential danger? Medical correspondent Dr. Celine Gounder.
3: If this person was not symptomatic, the risk to other passengers was essentially zero. This was a border enforcement action, not a response to a disease case.
2: Hundreds of passengers on that flight made it to Detroit eventually. The Congolese passenger with potential exposure not on board. More problems at the airport heading into the holiday weekend, this time in New York, where a sinkhole shut down a runway at LaGuardia. CBS's Chris Van Cleve.
4: The Port Authority pledged crews would determine the cause and make repairs as quickly as possible, but warned to expect delays and cancellations. The sinkhole situation adding to mounting travel disruptions caused by a wave of thunderstorms moving east. 2 days of storms have already caused more than 12,000 delays and over

0: Over 1,700 cancellations since Tuesday.
1: A wildfire just north of L.A. that's burned more than 2,100 acres, make that 1,000, is now more than 20% contained. But the winds may not cooperate. Andrew Dowd with the Ventura County Fire Department.
2: That wind change does have the potential to spread fire. We want to make sure that we have the right resources in place, so we're continuing to monitor that and put firefighters out where they need to be.
1: Police believe the flames were sparked when someone hit a rock with a trailer. In Miami, celebrations in the streets after news the Justice Department had indicted Cuba's 94-year-old former leader on murder charges. CBS News Miami's Chelsea Jones.
3: Dozens gathered to celebrate the indictment of former Cuban President Raul Castro.
4: There's no reason for all these number of years have gone by without justice that should have taken place years ago. And finally, I'm glad to see these indictments.
3: Local Republican leaders praising the Trump administration for taking action, punishing Raul Castro for his role in the shootdown of two brothers to the rescue planes.
1: A current and a former Washington, D.C. police officer, both injured on January 6th, are suing to block the Trump administration's proposed taxpayer-funded program that could award rioters up to $1.8 billion. Former officer Daniel Hodges.
5: So many of them pled guilty in a court of law, and they had very fair trials. I was there. I testified in them. I was there at sentencing. There was no conspiracy. There was no political railroading.
1: Dow futures down 90. This is CBS News.
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11: 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I'm not going to say I'm enough breathing a little heavy.
9: CBS announced last summer that the show would end this May, citing economic reasons. Colbert suspects political pressure played a role. His departure leaves a void in late-night TV, and other hosts like Jimmy Kimmel have shown support. As it has been this last week, expect a star-studded finale. Jennifer Kuiper, CBS News.
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18: Becoming mostly sunny today. Highs upper 50s to around 60. Partly cloudy and chilly tonight. Low 35.

0: Cloudy day Friday, high tomorrow around 60. For the weekend, showers likely Saturday and 60. Mostly cloudy and 60 Sunday, then mostly sunny Monday for Memorial Day.
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3: Becoming mostly sunny today, highs upper 50s to around 60. Partly cloudy and chilly tonight, low 35. A cloudy day Friday, high tomorrow around 60. For the weekend, showers likely Saturday and 60. Mostly cloudy and 60 Sunday, then mostly sunny Monday for Memorial Day.
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3: 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A $5 million grant approved by the Michigan Economic Development Corporation today will help them expand those facilities and add 392 jobs. Michelle Grinnell of the MEDC says we're competing with Indiana, where the pickups will be built.
4: This remains really important for us to continue to work with Slate and have a really strong growth path for the facilities that they have here in Michigan.
3: Slate, backed by Amazon's Jeff Bezos, hopes to begin producing its pickups later this year. Jeff Gilbert, the Michigan News Network.
2: Four people are recovering up north after a horse ran them over on Mackinac Island. Police say a stable employee's saddle came loose on Monday and scared the horse. The rider was thrown off and the horse ran down Fortin Main Street, which is considered one of the island's busiest downtown intersections. Four pedestrians were hit, ages ranging from 20 to 79 years old. Two people were treated off the island. Everyone, though, is expected to be okay. More than a quarter of children in the U.S. have some kind of mental, behavioral, or developmental disorder. Almost half of them don't receive adequate treatment. Harvard Medical School professor Megan Cole worked on the study.
5: There's a lot of drivers kind of underlying this, largely kind of due to increases in symptoms over time, where I think a lot of other work suggests that exposure to social media, screen time, increasing academic pressures, in addition to the COVID-19 pandemic, have really elevated these issues year over year.
2: I'm Tony Ortiz for the Michigan News Network.
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9: Becoming mostly sunny today, highs upper 50s to around 60. Partly cloudy and chilly tonight, low 35. A cloudy day Friday, high tomorrow around 60. For the weekend, showers likely Saturday and 60. Mostly cloudy and 60 Sunday, then mostly sunny Monday for Memorial Day.
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2: I'm Deborah Rodriguez. Fears over Ebola forced an Air France plane to divert to Canada after officials realized one passenger may have been exposed to the outbreak in Africa. CBS's Jared Hill has our top story.
3: All we know is that this person was from the Democratic Republic of Congo and was on this diverted flight going from Paris to Detroit. The plane ended up landing in Montreal. The person was taken off the back of the plane, and then it went back onto its original destination, which was Detroit.
2: The danger to other people on that plane? CBS News medical correspondent Dr. Celine Gounder.
4: You cannot catch it from sitting near someone on a plane. If this person was not symptomatic, the risk to other passengers was essentially zero.
2: A big sinkhole shut down a runway at New York's LaGuardia Airport last night, triggering delays and cancellations. Transportation correspondent Chris Van Cleve.
5: Potholes on runways and the taxiways at an airport are fairly unusual. But, you know, like any roadway, something can undermine that surface and cause it to collapse.
2: The runway is still closed. Trump administration officials haven't said much about how Cuba's 94-year-old former leader Raul Castro might be brought to justice after he was indicted on murder charges. CBS's Olivia Gazes.
6: U.S. intelligence agencies have begun analyzing how Cuba might respond to an American military strike. Assessments that are being crafted as the Trump administration has been developing military options for the president to consider. CBS News has confirmed that Cuba has acquired attack drones and that officials there have discussed using them to launch attacks on the U.S. installation at Guantanamo Bay if hostilities erupt.
2: Castro was charged in the deaths of four people, including three U.S. citizens who were on a humanitarian mission to Cuba when their plane was shot down. A former and a current Washington, D.C. police officer are suing to try to stop the Trump administration's proposed almost $1.8 billion taxpayer-funded program that could award money to January 6th rioters. Officer Daniel Hodges injured during the insurrection.
7: Unfortunately, I've been receiving all sorts of threats since January 6th, 2021. And even since we announced the lawsuit, I've received threats, new ones.
2: Countdown underway for test launch of SpaceX massive Starship rocket later today. CBS News space consultant Bill Harwood says it'll involve a first.
8: The SpaceX sees a Super Heavy Starship rocket as the centerpiece of the company's future. It's the most powerful rocket ever built, with twice the liftoff thrust of NASA's SLS Moon rocket, and it's designed to be fully reusable. That's never been done before.
2: Gas at an average $4.56 a gallon today. This is CBS News.
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5: 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More cities are coming in the weeks leading up to July 4th. Allison Keyes, CBS News, Washington.
4: Her former sister-in-law is showing support after Vanessa Trump, Donald Trump Jr.'s ex-wife, announced she'd been diagnosed with breast cancer. Ivanka Trump commented on Vanessa's social media post, "Love you, Mama," after the mother of five shared she'd undergone an unspecified procedure this week. Vanessa Trump says she's staying focused and hopeful. She shares five children with her ex, Don Jr. Deborah Rodriguez, CBS News.
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10: Sunny conditions expected today with temperatures upper 50s to around 60, maybe a little cooler along the Big Lakes. 608 WCBY News, I'm Mike Grisdale. We'll get the complete forecast with Tim O'Brien in just a few moments. Checking some conditions around the area. Sunny and chilly in Pellston. It's 33 degrees at the airport. 33 in Indian River, 32 Wolverine, 31 in Gaylord. Partly cloudy, 39 Mackinac Island, 37 Mackinac City, 38 St. Ignace. Sunshine and 37 in Sheboygan. Mackinac Island Tourism Bureau officials were at the state capitol in Lansing Wednesday ahead of the official start of the tourism season. They were introduced in both the State House and Senate, where it was announced that for a fourth time in a row, Mackinac Island has been named the top destination in the country for summer travel by USA Today. Coming up this weekend in Mackinac City, the state's largest Memorial Weekend Parade is scheduled for Saturday afternoon at 1 o'clock. This year, the pageant reenactment will be held in downtown Mackinac City Saturday, Sunday, and Monday afternoons. The city of Sheboygan is planning their Memorial Day services on Monday. In sports, Tigers and Guardians last night in Detroit. Let's get the recap from the Detroit Tiger Baseball Radio Network.
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13: Hi, this is Dan Dickerson. Cleveland Guardians make it three straight over the Tigers with a 3-2 come-from-behind win in

0: 10 innings at Comerica Park. Pitching dominated in this game. Drew Anderson got his first start as a Tiger after working long out of the bullpen, and he was terrific in this game. 4 2/3, no runs on 2 hits, 2 walks, 7 strikeouts, all on swinging third strikes. But Tanner Bibee, who has just been so tough on the Tigers in his career, especially his last 5 starts coming into this game, made it 6 really good starts in a row going back 3 years now against the Tigers. He goes 8 innings, gave up 1 run on 4 hits, 1 walk, and 5 strikeouts. The Tigers scratched out a run in the 7th inning, a walk, a Riley Green single, a sacrifice fly from Matt Vierling gave the Tigers a 1-0 lead that they took to the 9th inning in this game. But a couple of singles in the 9th inning off Will Vest from Schneeman and Fry, another successful sacrifice, this time laid down by Stephen Kwan. The 4th successful sacrifice in this series by the Guardians, a ground ball off the bat of Bailey. Patrick Bailey tied the game with a bounce out to second base. 1-1 tie going to the 10th inning. Tyler Holton came on, extra inning runner at second base. He gave up a triple, a double, 2-run score. The Tigers are down 3-1. They picked up a run in the bottom of the 10th inning on a single from McKintry that scored the extra inning runner, Wenzel Perez. But Cade Smith closed it out for his 16th save of the year. Tough loss for the Tigers. They've lost 13 of 15. They fall to 20-30 on the year. The Guardians improved to 29-22. Tigers try to salvage the finale of this 4-game series on Thursday afternoon. Casey Mize against Joey Cantillo. 1:10 start. We're on the air 12:45 on the Detroit Tigers Radio Network.
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3: Becoming mostly sunny today, highs upper 50s to around 60. Partly cloudy and chilly tonight, low 35. A cloudy day Friday, high tomorrow around 60. For the weekend, showers likely Saturday and 60. Mostly cloudy and 60 Sunday, then mostly sunny Monday for Memorial Day.
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0: Hi, this is Mike Avery, and here's what's coming up this week on Outdoor Magazine. First, Jesse Hurst on bow fishing in Michigan. Then, Jack Ammerman talks about the pheasant hunting update in our state. In our second hour, Chad Stewart from the DNR on the new deer hunting regulations. Then, Paul Rogers from the DNR on springtime fire safety. And in hour number three, we're talking bear hunting in Ontario.
1: Mike Avery's Outdoor Magazine show, now at a new time, Saturday morning at 6 on Big Country Gold. Love.

big country gold. Mike Grisdale to help start our Thursday here in the Straits area. Sunny but chilly this morning. Look for temperatures to get up to the upper 50s to around 60. Inland, a little cooler along the lake shores. Complete forecast in just a few moments. We have updates from the Michigan News Network later this hour. CBS News at the top of the hour. Get ready. Sheboygan Farmers Market now open Wednesday and Saturday, 8 a.m. till 1 p.m. in downtown Festival Square. That's right, the Sheboygan Farmers Market now open Wednesday and Saturday, now through the end of October. There's more information at sheboygan.org. No one matched all the numbers in last night's Powerball. The jackpot grows to $131 million Saturday. Friday's Mega Millions worth $296 million tomorrow night. In sports, another frustrating loss for the Detroit Tigers. Last night, Cleveland won it in 10 innings, 3-2. Detroit has lost five straight. Tigers' record has dipped to 20-30. They'll wrap up the series with the Guardians this afternoon. Casey Mize on the mound for Detroit. First pitch just after 1 o'clock on WCBY. NBA playoffs. Last night, the Thunder evened the series with the Spurs. Oklahoma City winning on their home floor, 122-112. Game 3 of the Western Conference Finals will be Friday at San Antonio. Tonight in the Eastern Conference Finals, it's Cleveland at New York, 8 o'clock on ESPN. Stanley Cup playoffs. Last night in Colorado, Vegas took Game 1 of the Western Conference Finals, beating the Avalanche 4-2. Game 2 Friday night in Denver. Tonight in the Eastern Conference Finals, it's Montreal at Carolina, 8 o'clock on TNT and True TV. High school sports, Sheboygan baseball and softball celebrate Parents' Night, taking on the Sioux, starting just after 4:15. Sheboygan boys golf has a regional practice round today at Tawas. Sheboygan girls soccer hosting a district game today against Gaylord, starting at 5 o'clock behind the high school.

0: putting together our list of birthdays and anniversaries for this morning. 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
6: Big Country Gold.
0: Becoming mostly sunny today, highs upper 50s to around 60. Partly cloudy and chilly tonight, low 35. A cloudy day Friday, high tomorrow around 60. For the weekend, showers likely Saturday and 60. Mostly cloudy and 60 Sunday, then mostly sunny Monday for Memorial Day.
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2: I'm Ryan Recker. The Michigan House voting to eliminate the state property tax and reduce energy bills.
3: Speaker Matt Hall says the average homeowner will save hundreds under the legislation approved Wednesday.
4: Now we're on the way to really give people of Michigan real relief. I mean, with that, eliminating the state property tax, the average Michigander will save over $900 a year.
3: Hall says the package of bills includes a reduction in costs for energy companies who would be required to roll back rates by $1 billion. He says that would effectively wipe out the rate increases that have driven up bills over the past 3 years. Kyle.

0: Well, Kimball, the Michigan News Network.
1: And a drowsy driver in West Michigan may have caused a rollover accident. Allen County Sheriff's believe the person driving a pickup truck fell asleep and hit the back of an ambulance just before 7 last night, northbound 131 in Wayland, that's south of Grand Rapids. The ambulance flipped into a ditch, landing on its roof. The patient inside taken to the hospital with serious injuries. A new report highlighting the gap between students in Michigan's wealthiest communities versus the poorest. The EdTrust Midwest report found that Black and Latino students, students with disabilities, and English language learners were 7 times less likely to have access to AP classes and critical resources such as school counselors. Here's Charlotte Pierce, the EdTrust Midwest senior policy advisor and report author.
2: We know that expanding equitable access to rigorous coursework is one of the most effective ways to improve outcomes and strengthen Michigan's economy.
1: And layoffs coming to a large West Michigan firm, Acrisure, announced in a letter to employees that advancements in AI has caused the company to restructure. The insurance company plans to lay off about 11% of their worldwide workforce. Roughly 2,250 jobs will be impacted. I'm Ryan Racker for the Michigan News Network.
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6: Becoming mostly sunny today, highs upper 50s to around 60. Partly cloudy and chilly tonight, low 35. A cloudy day Friday, high tomorrow around 60. For the weekend, showers likely Saturday and 60. Mostly cloudy and 60 Sunday, then mostly sunny Monday for Memorial Day.
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0: Big Country Gold, that's the Marshall Tucker Band. Mike Grisdale, sunny but chilly start to our Thursday. We'll get to CBS News in a moment. Coming up next week, a blood drive in Sheboygan. That will happen Tuesday, May 26th at St. John's Lutheran Church. Health officials across Michigan say there's currently a need for all blood types, but especially type O donors are especially needed. The blood drive, Tuesday the 26th, 10 a.m. till 2:30, St. John's Lutheran, located 8757 North Straits Highway, Sheboygan. For more information, 231-627-5149. We mentioned some sunshine today. Temperatures could get up to 60 inland, maybe not quite that high along the lake shores. Current conditions in the Straits area. We do see some blue sky, but chilly temperatures. It's 37 in the river town.
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0: 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Sheboygan.
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2: I'm Deborah Rodriguez. A change of plans for a flight from France to the U.S. last night because of an Ebola scare. Correspondent Jared Hill.
3: Confusion on an Air France flight set to land in Detroit but diverted to Montreal over fears someone exposed to the Ebola outbreak was on board.
4: People were questioning what was going on.
3: Deborah Mister was a passenger on the flight.
4: Having a crew mask up when they were not informing us of what was going on is very concerning.
3: A U.S. Customs and Border Protection spokesperson told CBS News, due to entry restrictions put in place to reduce the risk of the Ebola virus, the passenger should not have boarded the plane.
2: Health experts say the risk to other passengers was actually low because Ebola is not airborne, but spread through bodily fluids. Travel troubles at the airport in New York. A sinkhole on a runway at LaGuardia triggered delays and cancellations last night. And the repairs aren't finished yet. CBS New York's Elijah Westbrook is at the airport.
5: They're telling us that the goal is to have the impacted runway open at around 12 p.m. today. But in the meantime, they are urging travelers, early morning travelers in particular, to expect delays and potentially cancellations while the work is being done. Right now, there's only one runway that is open, so it's limiting just how many planes can take off and land.
2: Wildfires in Southern California have burned more than 2,600 acres. Since Monday, at least six people have been injured. At least one home burned. Andrew Dowd with the Ventura County Fire Department says the weather may not help.
6: That wind change does have the potential to spread fire. We want to make sure that we have the right resources in place, so we're continuing to monitor that and put firefighters out where they need to be.
2: He says the flames are 20% contained. About 45,000 people are under evacuation orders. Former Washington, D.C. police officer Daniel Hodges is one of two who are on duty January 6th, suing to block the Trump administration's proposed fund to pay rioters.
7: These people, they should not be rewarded by the government for their attempt to overthrow the government.
2: The anti-weaponization fund is paid for with taxpayer dollars. It totals almost $1.8 billion. Elon Musk has announced plans for one of the biggest sales of stock to the public ever for his SpaceX. CBS's Jolene Kent.
8: If this IPO goes forward as planned, Elon Musk could become the world's first trillionaire. He's already the richest man, and his ambitions have really been what has carried him here to this moment.
2: Musk's filing shows SpaceX lost $2.6 billion last year. Dow futures up 59. This is CBS News.
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2: A rapper scores a victory in his bid to celebrate women's sports.
12: Flavor Flav, whose real name is William Drayton, is a longtime supporter of women's sports, and his goal to hold a parade on the Las Vegas Strip on July 16th has gotten the thumbs up. Flavor Flav told Clark County commissioners the event is to celebrate female athletes, including Olympians.
13: I decided to bring them all here to fabulous Las Vegas. Why? Because there's no better city for me to have these girls celebrate their winnings.
12: The parade is just one of several events planned for what has been dubbed She Weekend, July 16th to the 19th. Jennifer Kuiper, CBS News.
2: Tonight marks the end of a Colbert. 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
7: Sunny conditions today. A chilly start, but highs in the upper 50s to around 60 this afternoon. Complete forecast coming up. WCBY News, I'm Mike Grisdale. This week, Michigan environmental regulators announced they're seeking input on a request to reissue one of the permits needed to move forward with construction on the controversial Line 5 tunnel project in the Straits of Mackinac. Between now and June 30th, the Department of Environment, Great Lakes, and Energy will take public comment on Canadian pipeline company Enbridge's application for a National Pollutant Discharge Elimination System permit. That would allow the company to discharge up to 6 million gallons of wastewater per day into Lake Michigan between two separate sites. While Enbridge has agreed to replace the dual pipelines with a new segment housed within a utility tunnel embedded beneath the bedrock of the straits, those opposed to the pipeline are warning that the tunnel project carries its own risks. According to Enbridge's application, the reissued permit would allow the company to release wastewater generated through construction, tested on site, located in the Upper Peninsula and another in the Lower Peninsula. While the public can comment on the draft permit through Eagle's public notice portal, the department is also hosting an online meeting and hearing open to the public. It'll be on Zoom June 18th, 6 p.m. Mackinac Island Tourism Bureau officials were at the state capitol in Lansing Wednesday, just ahead of the unofficial start of Michigan's summer tourism season, Memorial Weekend. The group was introduced in both the State House and Senate, where it was announced that, for a fourth year in a row now, the island has been named the top destination for summer travel in the country by USA Today. Coming up this weekend in Mackinac City, Michigan's largest Memorial Weekend parade. That'll be 1 o'clock Saturday afternoon. The pageant reenactment this year will be held in the downtown area Saturday, Sunday, and Monday afternoons. In Sheboygan, the city's Memorial Day observances are scheduled for Monday, the 25th.
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7: Becoming mostly sunny today, highs upper 50s to around 60. Partly cloudy and chilly tonight, low 35. A cloudy day Friday, high tomorrow around 60. For the weekend, showers likely Saturday and 60. Mostly cloudy and 60 Sunday, then mostly sunny Monday for Memorial Day.
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Mike Grisdale to help start our Thursday here in the Straits area. Sunny but chilly this morning. Look for temperatures to get up to the upper 50s to around 60. Inland, a little cooler along the lake shores. Complete forecast in just a few moments. We have updates from the Michigan News Network later this hour. CBS News at the top of the hour. Get ready. Sheboygan Farmers Market now open Wednesday and Saturday, 8 a.m. to 1 p.m. in downtown Festival Square. That's right. The Sheboygan Farmers Market now open Wednesday and Saturday, now through the end of October. There's more information at sheboygan.org. No one matched all the numbers in last night's Powerball. The jackpot grows to $131 million Saturday. Friday's Mega Millions worth $296 million tomorrow night. In sports, another frustrating loss for the Detroit Tigers. Last night, Cleveland won it in 10 innings, 3-2. Detroit has lost five straight. Tigers' record has dipped to 20-30. They'll wrap up the series with the Guardians this afternoon. Casey Mize on the mound for Detroit. First pitch just after 1 o'clock on WCBY. NBA playoffs. Last night, the Thunder evened the series with the Spurs. Oklahoma City winning on their home floor, 122-112. Game 3 of the Western Conference Finals will be Friday at San Antonio. Tonight in the Eastern Conference Finals, it's Cleveland at New York, 8 o'clock on ESPN. Stanley Cup playoffs. Last night in Colorado, Vegas took Game 1 of the Western Conference Finals, beating the Avalanche 4-2. Game 2 Friday night in Denver. Tonight in the Eastern Conference Finals, it's Montreal at Carolina, 8 o'clock on TNT and True TV. High school sports, Sheboygan baseball and softball celebrate Parents' Night, taking on the Sioux, starting just

0: after 4:15. Sheboygan Boys Golf has a regional practice round today at Tawas. 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We're putting together our list of birthdays and anniversaries for this morning. 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
0: Becoming mostly sunny today, highs upper 50s to around 60. Partly cloudy and chilly tonight, low 35. A cloudy day Friday, high tomorrow around 60. For the weekend, showers likely Saturday and 60. Mostly cloudy and 60 Sunday, then mostly sunny Monday for Memorial Day.

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2: I'm Ryan Recker. Concerns over the Ebola virus forcing a flight from the Democratic Republic of Congo to Detroit Metro Airport to be diverted.
3: Because of concerns over a possible Ebola virus exposure on board, the Air France flight was diverted from Detroit Metro to Montreal when officials learned a passenger from the Democratic Republic of the Congo was on board the plane. A spokesperson for the U.S. Customs and Border Protection says the passenger should not have been on the flight because of U.S. restricted travel from Congo.
4: Ingrid Kelly, Michigan News Network.
2: And the plane did touch down in Montreal. The passenger got off and the flight continued to Detroit, where it landed around 8 last night. A major funding package to secure the future of Selfridge Air National Guard Base is headed to the governor's desk. The state legislature has approved $152 million for runway and taxiway upgrades at the Macomb County base. The improvements are required to prepare Selfridge for a new fleet of fighter jets promised by the president last year. Governor Gretchen Whitmer releasing a statement calling the funding a massive bipartisan win. Memorial Day travel is slated to be among the busiest on record, and with many cars on the road, road rage seems inevitable. Psychologist Jeff DeVore with Henry Ford Health explained why some people are more prone to it.
5: Some people, particularly people that I've worked with who have been in accidents before, and fairly significant accidents, they create a lot of anxiety.
2: And praise for a West Michigan principal. Tuesday morning, Battle Creek police say a 22-year-old Rashawn Turner approached a 9-year-old girl, asked her age, followed her, and then approached her towards the school, allegedly saying, "Come here, little lady." She screamed. WWMT reports the principal at the Kellogg Elementary School heard it, helped the girl, and scared the man off. Police later found Turner. He was charged with accosting a minor for a moral purpose. I'm Ryan Racker for the Michigan News Network.
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9: Becoming mostly sunny today, highs upper 50s to around 60. Partly cloudy and chilly tonight, low 35. A cloudy day Friday, high tomorrow around 60. For the weekend, showers likely Saturday and 60. Mostly cloudy and 60 Sunday, then mostly sunny Monday for Memorial Day.
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0: Big Country Gold and the Oak Ridge Boys. Mike Grisdale, just before 8 o'clock, CBS News in a moment. A couple of local chamber business after hours taking place later today. In downtown Sheboygan, Sheboygan Area Chamber business after hours from 5 till 7 at Caldwell Banker Schmidt. 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The St. Ignace Chamber business after hours today, 5:30 till 7. 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There you go, business after hours in downtown Sheboygan, and also at Shepler's in St. Ignace later today. Sunshine throughout the day. Don't think we're going to get quite to 60. Currently, we do have blue skies and 40 in the river town.
1: 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WCBY. 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
3: I'm Deborah Rodriguez. An Air France flight bound for the U.S. made an unintended pit stop over fears a passenger had been exposed to Ebola in Africa. Correspondent Jared Hill.
4: All we know is that this person was from the Democratic Republic of Congo and was on this diverted flight going from Paris to Detroit. The plane ended up landing in Montreal. The person was taken off the back of the plane, and then it went back onto its original destination, which was Detroit.
3: Potential danger? CBS News medical correspondent Dr. Celine Gounder.
5: Based on what we know, there is no indication this passenger was sick. And that matters because Ebola only spreads through direct contact with the body fluid of someone who is showing symptoms.
3: Crews at New York's LaGuardia Airport have been out all night working on a sinkhole that shut down a runway, triggering delays and cancellations. That runway isn't expected to be open until around noon Eastern. No word yet on the cause of the giant pothole.

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1: Sources tell CBS News investigators are exploring multiple possibilities, including, get this, whether a fuel line tunneling project may have played a role.
0: Washington, D.C. police officer Daniel Hodges, on duty January 6th, is suing to try to block the Justice Department's $1.8 billion anti-weaponization fund, paid for with taxpayer dollars. Could award money to rioters.
2: So many of them pled guilty in a court of law, and they had very fair trials. I was there. I testified in them. I was there at sentencing. There was no conspiracy. There was no political railroading.
0: Former officer Harry Dunn, also part of the suit. Both officers were injured in the riots. The owner of a Minnesota daycare has been indicted over suspected fraud.
3: Federal prosecutors say Fahima Mahmoud lied about feeding 60,000 children a month at her daycare and received $4 million from Minnesota's Child Care Assistance Program.
4: Here at Future Leaders Early Learning Center.
3: Mahmoud's daycare was one of 10 the conservative YouTuber Nick Shirley featured in a viral video in December.
4: Are there children here today?
5: No.
4: No children?
5: Yes.
4: Why are there no children?
3: Prosecutors say Mahmoud tried to flee the country in February, 2 days after she shut her daycare down. Michael Wallace, CBS News.
0: Quitting smoking has been shown to have a wide array of benefits. Here's another.
6: Now a study published in the journal Neurology shows kicking the habit may also lower the risk of dementia by 16%. But researchers found that only extends to people who avoided major weight gain after quitting. People who put on at least 22 pounds did not experience a reduced risk.
0: CBS's Christian Benavides. This is CBS News.
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0: A restaurant in Vegas, famous for its fat-packed burgers, is shutting down.
11: That's the customer at the Heart Attack Grill being spanked for not finishing his massive bypass burger. Another says,
12: I'm feeling my arteries are seizing up, but it's worth it.
11: The Heart Attack Grill is famous for a reason and not just its scantily clad hospital-themed servers.
13: What's in a quadruple bypass is 4 half-pound patties.
11: Then the buns are coated in lard and it's
13: melted all together with 8 thick slices of cheese.
11: Yum. The restaurant says it's not renewing its long-term lease due to corporate greed for pricing people out of affordable indulgence. Allison Keyes, CBS News.
0: From London, newly released confidential papers show the late Queen Elizabeth was eager for former Prince Andrew to become the UK's trade envoy just months after lawmakers accused him of putting his friendship with Jeffrey Epstein first. Deborah Rodriguez, CBS News.
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5: sunny conditions today.

0: A chilly start, but highs in the upper 50s to around 60 this afternoon. Complete forecast coming up. WCBY News, I'm Mike Grisdale. This week, Michigan environmental regulators announced they're seeking input on a request to reissue one of the permits needed to move forward with construction on the controversial Line 5 tunnel project in the Straits of Mackinac. Between now and June 30th, the Department of Environment, Great Lakes, and Energy will take public comment on Canadian pipeline company Enbridge's application for a national pollutant discharge elimination system permit. That would allow the company to discharge up to 6 million gallons of wastewater per day into Lake Michigan between two separate sites. While Enbridge has agreed to replace the dual pipelines with a new segment housed within a utility tunnel embedded beneath the bedrock of the straits, those opposed to the pipeline are warning that the tunnel project carries its own risks. According to Enbridge's application, the reissued permit would allow the company to release wastewater generated through construction, tested on site, located in the Upper Peninsula and another in the Lower Peninsula. While the public can comment on the draft permit through Eagle's public notice portal, the department is also hosting an online meeting and hearing open to the public. It'll be on Zoom June 18th, 6 p.m. Mackinac Island Tourism Bureau officials were at the state capitol in Lansing Wednesday, just ahead of the unofficial start of Michigan's summer tourism season, Memorial Weekend. The group was introduced in both the State House and Senate, where it was announced that, for a fourth year in a row now, the island has been named the top destination for summer travel in the country by USA Today. Coming up this weekend in Mackinac City, Michigan's largest Memorial Weekend parade. That'll be 1 o'clock Saturday afternoon. The pageant reenactment this year will be held in the downtown area Saturday, Sunday, and Monday afternoons. In Sheboygan, the city's Memorial Day observances are scheduled for Monday, the 25th.
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0: Becoming mostly sunny today, highs upper 50s to around 60. Partly cloudy and chilly tonight, low 35. A cloudy day Friday, high tomorrow around 60. For the weekend, showers likely Saturday and 60. Mostly cloudy and 60 Sunday, then mostly sunny Monday for Memorial Day.
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The devil went down to Georgia. He was looking for a soul to steal. He was in a bind because he was way behind and he was willing to make a deal. When he came across this young man sawing on a fiddle and playing it hot, and the devil jumped up on a hickory stump and said, "Boy, let me tell you what. I guess you didn't know it, but I'm a fiddle player too. And if you'd care to take a dare, I'll make a bet with you. Now you play pretty good fiddle, boy, but give the devil his due. I bet a fiddle of gold against your soul, because I think I'm better than you." The boy said, "My name's Johnny, and it might be a sin, but I'll take your bet, and you're gonna regret, because I'm the best as ever been."

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And fire flew from his fingertips as he rosined up his bow. And he pulled the bow across the strings and it made an evil hiss. And then a band of demons joined in and it sounded something like this.

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Johnny said, "Devil, just come on back if you ever want to try again. 'Cause I told you once, you son of a gun,

0: Mike Grisdale to help start our Thursday here in the Straits area. Sunny but chilly this morning. Look for temperatures to get up to the upper 50s to around 60. Inland, a little cooler along the lake shores. Complete forecast in just a few moments. We have updates from the Michigan News Network later this hour. CBS News at the top of the hour. Get ready. Sheboygan Farmers Market now open Wednesday and Saturday, 8 a.m. to 1 p.m. in downtown Festival Square. That's right. The Sheboygan Farmers Market now open Wednesday and Saturday, now through the end of October. There's more information at sheboygan.org. No one matched all the numbers in last night's Powerball. The jackpot grows to $131 million Saturday. Friday's Mega Millions worth $296 million tomorrow night. In sports, another frustrating loss for the Detroit Tigers. Last night, Cleveland won it in 10 innings, 3-2. Detroit has lost five straight. Tigers' record has dipped to 20-30. They'll wrap up the series with the Guardians this afternoon. Casey Mize on the mound for Detroit. First pitch just after 1 o'clock on WCBY. NBA playoffs. Last night, the Thunder evened the series with the Spurs. Oklahoma City winning on their home floor, 122-112. Game 3 of the Western Conference Finals will be Friday at San Antonio. Tonight in the Eastern Conference Finals, it's Cleveland at New York, 8 o'clock on ESPN. Stanley Cup playoffs. Last night in Colorado, Vegas took Game 1 of the Western Conference Finals, beating the Avalanche 4-2. Game 2, Friday night in Denver. Tonight in the Eastern Conference Finals, it's Montreal at Carolina, 8 o'clock on TNT and True TV. High school sports, Sheboygan baseball and softball celebrate Parents' Night, taking on the Sioux, starting just after 4:15. Sheboygan Boys Golf has a regional practice round today at Tawas. Sheboygan Girls Soccer hosting a district game today against Gaylord, starting at 5 o'clock behind the high school. We're putting together our list of birthdays and anniversaries for this morning. Give us a call. We'll get the names on the radio in the 9 o'clock hour. 231-627-9005.
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2: 20 years ago, the average attention span was about 2.5 minutes. Today, it's just 47 seconds. Pretty disconcerting. That's according to new research out of UC Irvine. But really, this isn't our fault, at least not entirely. We can blame technology and the world around us. Attention, it turns out, is not an unlimited resource. You only have so much of it to give. Start paying more attention to what times of the day you seem to be at your mental peak. Try to knock out the more complicated stuff during that time. It's also important to take breaks every so often so you can more easily lock in when you're trying to concentrate. One expert said, even trying to visualize where you want to end your day with everything all wrapped up or with tons left to do, that can act as a real motivator. I'm Dr. Sanjay Gupta, helping you live a better life.
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0: Hi, this is Mike Avery with today's Outdoor Magazine Minute. A knife is only as good as its edge, and Chris Durson of Rapid River Knife Works in the UP says there's a lot that goes into getting that edge.
1: If you start with good steel and you heat treat it properly, the best way to maintain that knife is to strop it occasionally on a piece of leather, on a belt, even denim jeans works really well, you know.
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0: Knife expert Chris Durson says the best all-around angle for a knife edge is about 30 degrees, and once you get it, you need to maintain it.
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4: Becoming mostly sunny today, highs upper 50s to around 60. Partly cloudy and chilly tonight, low 35. A cloudy day Friday, high tomorrow around 60. For the weekend, showers likely Saturday and 60. Mostly cloudy and 60 Sunday, then mostly sunny Monday for Memorial Day.
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2: I'm Ryan Racker. The Michigan House voting to eliminate the state property tax and reduce energy bills. Republican House Speaker Matt Hall says the average homeowner would save hundreds under the legislation approved yesterday.
3: Now we're on the way to really give people of Michigan real relief. I mean, with that, eliminating the state property tax, the average Michigander will save over $900 a year.
2: And Hall says the package of bills includes a reduction in costs for energy companies who would be required to roll back rates by $1 billion. He says this would effectively wipe out the rate increases that have driven up bills over the past 3 years. A Michigan lawmaker proposing a statewide ban on social media accounts for kids under 16.
4: GOP Senator Eric Nesbitt introducing legislation that would prohibit social media companies from allowing younger teens to create accounts here in Michigan. Under the proposal, teens between 16 and 18 could still open accounts, but with parental consent. Nesbitt says the bill is aimed at addressing concerns over anxiety, depression, sleep loss, and other mental issues tied to social media use among children. He compares social media restriction to laws regulating access to alcohol and tobacco. I'm Jeremy Jenkins, Michigan News Network.
2: And there's more support in the state to increase the tax on cigarettes. The Keep My Kids Tobacco-Free Alliance asked potential voters about increasing the state's tax by $1 and requiring stores who sell tobacco to get a license. 68% of people who responded to the survey support the increased tax. It could be a sign of the times. The Michigan Retailers Association is reporting that the state's retail sales declined for a fifth consecutive month in April. Retail score came in at 43.7, dropping nearly 5 points from the month before, significantly lower than this time last year. Retailers are optimistic, though, still hiring workers, and many businesses will increase staffing during the summer months. I'm Ryan Racker for the Michigan News Network.
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7: The Tigers lost again last night, this time in 10 innings to the Guardians by a final score of 3-2. Detroit led 1-0 entering the ninth inning before back-to-back singles, a sack bunt.

0: and a ground out tied the game at 1-1. The Tigers could not score in the bottom of the ninth despite back-to-back walks to start the inning. They ended that frame with three straight strikeouts. In the 10th, Cleveland wasted no time as Angel Martinez led the inning off with a triple. Jose Ramirez immediately doubled after to make it 3-1. The Tigers scored on a leadoff single from Zach McKinstry in the bottom of the 10th to make it 3-2. From there, they lost the game after a strikeout and back-to-back popouts. The Tigers are now 20-30 this season. Since 1995, only three teams in MLB history have made the playoffs after winning 20 or fewer of their first 50 games. It's Detroit's worst record through 50 games since 2021. The series finale with Cleveland is today at 1:10. I'm Brendan Shabath for the Michigan News Network.
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6: Becoming mostly sunny today, highs upper 50s to around 60. Partly cloudy and chilly tonight, low 35. A cloudy day Friday, high tomorrow around 60. For the weekend, showers likely Saturday and 60. Mostly cloudy and 60 Sunday, then mostly sunny Monday for Memorial Day.
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2: I'm Deborah Rodriguez. Passengers on an Air France flight from Paris to Detroit say they were left in the dark when the plane made an unscheduled stop in Canada over an Ebola scare.
3: No one told us what was actually happening, just that U.S. authorities were diverting us to Montreal.
2: Once they landed, a passenger was escorted out the back of the plane. The flight then went on to Detroit. CBS's Usher Qureshi is at the airport there.
4: U.S. Customs and Border Protection says Air France allowed a passenger from the Democratic Republic of Congo to board in error, violating new entry restrictions designed to keep a deadly strain of Ebola from entering the U.S. It's unclear when the person was last in the Congo or if they were showing any symptoms.
2: Former D.C. police officer Daniel Hodges is one of two on duty January 6th suing over the Trump administration's proposed fund to pay rioters.
5: There's no reason that the government should be giving these people money. It's just that they committed crimes and they recorded themselves doing these crimes. So then they face the consequences right up until Trump pardoned them.
2: The anti-weaponization fund is paid for with taxpayer dollars. California's wildfire season is off to an early start, with more than 26,000 acres burning this week, forcing tens of thousands of evacuations. Correspondent Matt Gutman reports from Simi Valley.

0: A series of relentless wildfires fueled by powerful winds and dry conditions are menacing communities across Southern California. 10 active wildfires have torched tens of thousands of acres, sending families fleeing. With over 1,000 firefighters activated across the state, crews are tired and resources stretched.
1: The Surgeon General's office is urging parents to crack down on their kids' screen time.
2: The bulletin warns children and teens are spending more time on their digital devices than attending school or sleeping. It links excessive screen time to lower grades, anxiety, depression, and substance abuse. The advisory calls on young people to live real life and urges parents to limit children under 6 to less than 1 hour of screen time a day, and kids 6 to 18 less than 2 hours. The average teen spends 8 hours a day on devices. Michael Wallace, CBS News.
1: Money's tight, but business is booming at Walmart. The company is reporting solid growth in sales and profits, even as the Iran war pushes up prices for just about everything. CBS News business analyst Jill Schlesinger.
3: What this tells us is that consumers are still spending, but they're a little bit pickier. According to Walmart, they saw sales grow for grocery and general merchandise. That would include clothing and home goods.
1: Gas prices up to $4.56 a gallon today. This is CBS News.
4: What is going on?
5: What's going on here?
6: How is this possible?
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14: It feels pretty good. I'm not going to say I'm not breathing a little heavy.
12: CBS announced last summer that the show would end this May, citing economic reasons. Colbert suspects political pressure played a role. His departure leaves a void in late-night TV, and other hosts like Jimmy Kimmel have shown support. As it has been this last week, expect a star-studded finale. Jennifer Kuiper, CBS News.
1: Both Fallon and Kimmel are putting up reruns tonight. Widely recyclable, not Starbucks, cold drink cups. New findings from an environmental advocacy group show none of the coffee chain's propylene cups it tracked wound up in recycling facilities. Deborah Rodriguez, CBS News.
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20: Sunny conditions today. A chilly start, but highs in the upper 50s to around 60 this afternoon. Complete forecast coming up. WCBY News, I'm Mike Grisdale. This week, Michigan environmental regulators announced they're seeking input on a request to reissue one of the permits needed.

0: needed to move forward with construction on the controversial Line 5 tunnel project in the Straits of Mackinac. Between now and June 30th, the Department of Environment, Great Lakes, and Energy will take public comment on Canadian pipeline company Enbridge's application for a national pollutant discharge elimination system permit. That would allow the company to discharge up to 6 million gallons of wastewater per day into Lake Michigan between two separate sites. While Enbridge has agreed to replace the dual pipelines with a new segment housed within a utility tunnel embedded beneath the bedrock of the straits, those opposed to the pipeline are warning that the tunnel project carries its own risks. According to Enbridge's application, the reissued permit would allow the company to release wastewater generated through construction, tested on site, located in the Upper Peninsula and another in the Lower Peninsula. While the public can comment on the draft permit through Eagle's public notice portal, the department is also hosting an online meeting and hearing open to the public. It'll be on Zoom June 18th, 6 p.m. Mackinac Island Tourism Bureau officials were at the state capitol in Lansing Wednesday, just ahead of the unofficial start of Michigan's summer tourism season, Memorial Weekend. The group was introduced in both the State House and Senate, where it was announced that, for a fourth year in a row now, the island has been named the top destination for summer travel in the country by USA Today. Coming up this weekend in Mackinac City, Michigan's largest Memorial Weekend parade. That'll be 1 o'clock Saturday afternoon. The pageant reenactment this year will be held in the downtown area Saturday, Sunday, and Monday afternoons. In Sheboygan, the city's Memorial Day observances are scheduled for Monday, the 25th.
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10: Detroit Tigers Daily Recap. 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
11: Hi, this is Dan Dickerson. Cleveland Guardians make it three straight over the Tigers with a 3-2 come-from-behind win in 10 innings at Comerica Park. Pitching dominated in this game. Drew Anderson got his first start as a Tiger after working long out of the bullpen. And he was terrific in this game. 4 2/3, no runs on 2 hits, 2 walks, 7 strikeouts, all on swinging third strikes. But Tanner Bibee, who has just been so tough on the Tigers in his career, especially his last 5 starts coming into this game, made it 6 really good starts in a row. Going back 3 years now against the Tigers, he goes 8 innings, gave up 1 run on 4 hits, 1 walk, and 5 strikeouts. The Tigers scratched out a run in the 7th inning, a walk, a Riley Green single, a sacrifice fly from Matt Vierling gave the Tigers a 1-0 lead that they took to the 9th inning in this game. But a couple of singles in the 9th inning off Will Vest from Schneeman and Fry, another successful sacrifice, this time laid down by Stephen Kwan, the 4th successful sacrifice in this series by the Guardians. A ground ball off the bat of Bailey. Patrick Bailey tied the game with a bounce out to second base. 1-1 tie going to the 10th inning. Tyler Holton came on, extra inning runner at second base. He gave up a triple, a double, 2 runs scored. The Tigers are down 3-1. They picked up a run in the bottom of the 10th inning on a single from McKinstry that scored the extra inning runner, Wenzel Perez. But Cade Smith closed it out for his 16th save of the year. Tough loss for

0: The Tigers have lost 13 of 15. They fall to 20 and 30 on the year. The Guardians improved to 29 and 22. Tigers try to salvage the finale of this four-game series on Thursday afternoon. Casey Mize against Joey Cantillo. 110 starter on the year, 1245 on the Detroit Tigers Radio Network.
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2: Becoming mostly sunny today, highs upper 50s to around 60. Partly cloudy and chilly tonight, low 35. A cloudy day Friday, high tomorrow around 60. For the weekend, showers likely Saturday and 60. Mostly cloudy and 60 Sunday, then mostly sunny Monday for Memorial Day.
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to Thursday. Let's see. It is May 21st. We have some birthdays and anniversaries to talk about this morning. 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Tell them you heard about it on the radio. Birthdays for May 21st include Daniel Brown, Lynn Evans, Sarah Paquette. Happy anniversary, Justin and Allison Wallen. Also on the list for today, Erica America. Happy birthday, Erica Kolotsky, from the family and folks at Sprays. Theron Chasky and Kate Ridings have birthdays today. Bobby Stewart, 39, according to the folks, Levering and Sheboygan Town. Ashley Durham got a birthday call from St. Ignace. Long-distance birthday dedication, Stacy Percy in Traverse City from the Black Diamond Broadcasting app. UP birthday, Deborah Mayer of Newberry. Also, belated birthday wishes from yesterday, our own Greg Fletcher. Medicare has now officially stopped calling. Sean Shaw.

0: Also, Paula Chapman, Misty Enos, Jeremiah Smith on his way to the Big 5-0 in a year or so. Natasha Yates, Joy Eaton. Also, belated birthday wishes yesterday, Meredith LeCount, Emma Paquette. I do believe we have one more birthday here. Oh, one more birthday and an anniversary. How about that? From Mackinac Island. The boat just came in and told us happy birthday, Andy Zobiak, 21. Happy anniversary today, Steve and Julie Relinge, friends and family on the Great Turtle, wishing them a happy celebration. Birthdays and anniversaries each weekday morning, all you have to do is give us a call, 231-627-9004. Another quick reminder, Sheboygan Farmers Market now open for the season. 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And a couple of business after hours coming up later today. Sheboygan Area Chamber of Commerce hosting business after hours from 5 till 7 today at Coldwell Banker Schmidt in their downtown Sheboygan location at 400 North Main. 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St. Ignace Chamber hosting business after hours today, 5:30 till 7 at the Shepler's Ferry, St. Ignace.
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0: WCBY Community Calendar. St. Paul's United Methodist Church in Sheboygan getting ready for their annual White Elephant Sale coming up May 22nd and 23rd. Items can be dropped off between now and the 21st, 9 a.m. till noon at the church located on East Lincoln Avenue across from the fairgrounds. Items accepted. Your generosity is appreciated. 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The sale at St. Paul's, May 22nd and 23rd, 9 a.m. till noon each day. It's Chamber Fest 2026 coming to the Sheboygan Opera House, a series of five classical concerts featuring outstanding musicians from around the world. The initial concert for this series will be Saturday, May 23rd at 7:30, featuring pianist Charlotte Hugh. Also, Tapestry, the Carol King Songbook at the Opera House, Friday, May 29th at 7:30. This event will also include a cash bar serving a selection of beer and wine. For ticket information, visit theoperahouse.org. Coming to Sheboygan, The Great Big Family Productions, an acoustic evening with the Sidewalk Prophets, May 31st, 7 p.m., Sheboygan Opera House. The public is welcome. Bishop Berriga Catholic Schools will be having a craft show and flea market June 19th and 20th, calling all crafters, artisans, and small businesses. Vendor spots are open now. The sale June 19th and 20th. If you're interested in participating, you can register as a vendor by calling the school office, 231-627-5608. 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
2: I'm Ryan Recker. Layoffs are coming to a large West Michigan firm, Acrisure, announcing in a letter to employees that advancements to AI has caused the company to restructure. The insurance company plans to lay off about 11% of their workforce. Roughly 2,250 jobs over the next year will be cut worldwide. The Grand Rapids company announcing first round of layoffs just last year. To their accounting department, there was about 200 locally. Concerns over the Ebola virus forces a flight from the Democratic Republic of Congo to Metro Detroit to be diverted.
3: A flight from France that was set to land at Detroit Metro Airport was rerouted Wednesday because of concerns over a possible Ebola virus exposure on board. The Air France flight was diverted from Detroit Metro to Montreal when officials learned a passenger from the Democratic Republic of the Congo was on board the plane. A spokesperson for the U.S. Customs and Border Protection says the passenger should not have been on the flight because of U.S. restricted travel from Congo, Uganda, and South Sudan due to a widening outbreak of Ebola in parts of Africa.
4: Ingrid Kelly, Michigan News Network.
2: The plane touched down in Montreal. The passenger got off. The flight continued to Detroit, where it landed about 8 last night. A drowsy driver in West Michigan may have caused a rollover accident. Allen County Sheriffs believe the person driving a pickup truck fell asleep, hit the back of an ambulance just before 7 on northbound 131 in Wayland. That's south of Grand Rapids. The ambulance flipped into a ditch, landed on its roof. Patient taken to the hospital with serious injuries. The first responders on board had non-life-threatening injuries. Historic milestone for the city of Detroit. A federal judge has officially closed Detroit's Chapter 9 bankruptcy case, ending more than 13 years of court oversight. Final decree comes as the city made its last $10 million distribution to unsecured creditors. I'm Ryan Recker for the Michigan News Network.
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4: WCBY Sports. Another frustrating loss for the Tigers last night. Cleveland wins it in 10 innings, 3-2. Detroit has now lost 5 straight, 13 of their last 15. Detroit's record drops to 20-30. They'll wrap up the series with the Guardians this afternoon. Casey Mize on the mound for Detroit. First pitch at 1:10 p.m. on WCBY. NBA playoffs. Last night, the Thunder evened the series with the Spurs, Oklahoma City winning on their home floor, 122-112. Game 3 of the Western Conference Finals, Friday at San Antonio. Tonight, the NBA Eastern Conference Finals, Cleveland at New York, 8 o'clock tip on ESPN. Stanley Cup playoffs last night in Colorado. Vegas won Game 1 of the Western Conference Finals, beating the Avalanche 4-2. Game 2 will be Friday in Denver. Tonight in the Eastern Conference Finals, it's Montreal at Carolina, 8 o'clock on TNT and True TV. High school sports, Sheboygan baseball and softball celebrating Parents' Night later today with games against Sault Ste. Marie. Sheboygan golf. We'll have a regional practice round today at Tawas. Sheboygan girls soccer hosting a district game later today against Grayling. A 5 o'clock start behind the Sheboygan High School.
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6: This afternoon for Sheboygan, Indian River and the Straits of Mackinac, mostly sunny, high 56. Tonight, partly cloudy, low 35. Partly sunny on Friday, high 63.

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1: Me and Earl was hauling chickens on the flatbed out of Wiggins, and we'd spent all night on the uphill side of 37 miles of hell called Wolf Creek Pass, which is up on the Great Divide. And we was sitting there sucking toothpicks and drinking knee-highs and onion soup mix, and I says, Earl, let's mail a card to Mother and then send them chickens on down to the other side. Yeah, let's give them a ride.

girl put down his bottle, mashed his foot down on the throttle, and then a couple of boobs with 1,000 cubes and the 1948 Peterbilt screamed alive. We woke up the chickens. We roared up off of that shoulder, spraying pine cones, rocks, and boulders, and put 400 head of them Rhode Island Reds and a couple of burnt-out roosters.

Well, we commenced trucking, and them hens commenced a clucking. Then Earl took out a match and scratched his pants and lit up the unused half of a dollar cigar and took a puff. Says, "My, ain't this pretty up here?" I says, "Earl, this hill can spill us. You better slow down, you gon' kill us. Just make one mistake and it's the pearly gates for them 85 crates of USDA-approved cluckers. You wanna hit second?" Well, Earl grabbed on the shifter and he stabbed her into fifth gear, and then the chromium-plated, fully illuminated, genuine accessory shift knob come right off in his hand. I says, "You won't screw that thing back on, Earl?" He was trying to thread it on there when the fire fell off of his cigar and dropped on down, sort of rolled around, and then lit in the cuff of Earl's pants and burned a hole in his sock. Yeah, sort of set him right on fire.

leg was fried, and his hand was froze to the wheel like a tongue to a sled in the middle of a blizzard. I says, Earl, I'm not the type to complain, but the time has come for me to explain that if you don't apply some brake real soon, they're going to have to pick us up with a stick and a spoon. Well, Earl reared back, cocked his leg, stepped down as hard as he could on the brake, and the pedal went clear to the floor, and stayed right there on the floor. And it says it's sort of like stepping on a plum. Well, from there on down, it just wasn't real pretty. It was Hairpin County and Switchback City. One of them looked like a can full of worms. Another one looked like malaria germs. Right in the middle of the whole damn show was a real nice tunnel, now wouldn't you know. Sign says clearance to the 12-foot line, but the chickens was stacked to 13-9. Well, we shot that tunnel at 110, went down and around and around and down. We run out of ground at the edge of town, bashed into the side of the feed store in downtown Pagosa Springs.

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2: I'm Deborah Rodriguez. Health experts are questioning procedure after an Air France flight from Paris to Detroit made an unscheduled stop in Montreal, where a passenger was escorted off the plane over an Ebola scare. CBS News medical correspondent Dr. Celine Gounder.
3: Should people be worried about this? No, you're not going to catch Ebola from sitting next to somebody who doesn't have symptoms on the plane. And I think it was really sending the wrong message for the flight attendants to be masking up, because that's going to be scaring people unnecessarily.
2: Sure. The plane, passenger that is, from Congo, the plane flew on to Detroit. Air France says the flight landed in Canada after it was denied entry into the U.S. On Monday, the Trump administration closed these borders to anyone who'd been in Congo, Uganda, or South Sudan. Travel troubles at the airport in New York. A sinkhole on a runway at LaGuardia triggered delays and cancellations last night, and the repairs aren't finished yet. CBS New York's Elijah Westbrook is at the airport.
4: They're telling us that the goal is to have the impacted runway open at around 12 p.m. today. But in the meantime, they are urging travelers, early morning travelers in particular, to expect delays and potentially cancellations while the work is being done. Right now, there's only one runway that is open, so it's limiting just how many planes can take off and land.
2: Three people died. 18 first responders were hospitalized after they were exposed to an unknown substance in New Mexico.
5: The call came in as a possible drug overdose in a home in the small town of Mountain Air. Police found four victims. Two were already dead. A third died later. 18 first responders started feeling dizzy and nauseous and were decontaminated at a local hospital. Mountain Air Mayor Peter Nieto says two of them are in serious condition.
6: You still have our EMS chief and others who are still with illnesses or being monitored at the hospital. It's a very scary situation.
5: Investigators say there is no threat to the public. Michael Wallace, CBS News.
2: Mark Zuckerberg's Meta has begun slashing its global workforce. Business Insider's Hugh Langley says it's all about artificial intelligence.
7: He has this vision of basically cutting out middle managers, almost getting rid of a lot of managers entirely, smaller teams working more.

0: way and trying to be more efficient that way.
1: Countdown's underway for test launch of SpaceX massive Starship rocket later today. Space consultant Bill Harwood.
2: SpaceX sees a super heavy Starship rocket as the centerpiece of the company's future. It's the most powerful rocket ever built, with twice the liftoff thrust of NASA's SLS Moon rocket, and it's designed to be fully reusable. That's never been done before.
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1: A rapper scores a victory in his bid to celebrate women's sports.
10: Flavor Flav, whose real name is William Drayton, is a longtime supporter of women's sports, and his goal to hold a parade on the Las Vegas Strip on July 16th has gotten the thumbs up. Flavor Flav told Clark County Commissioners the event is to celebrate female athletes, including Olympians.
11: I decided to bring them all here to fabulous Las Vegas. Why? Because there's no better city for me to have these girls celebrate their winnings.
10: The parade is just one of several events planned for what has been dubbed She Weekend, July 16th to the 19th. Jennifer Kuiper, CBS News.
1: Banksy's still a hot commodity. The British street artist's Girl with a Balloon, found on Landscape, part of his kitschy crude oil series, has sold for $18 million at auction in New York. Features a little girl on a bank in the woods watching her red heart-shaped balloon float over a stream flowing down from a mountain. Deborah Rodriguez, CBS News.
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17: Weather. For Sheboygan, Indian River, and the Straits of Mackinac, this afternoon, mostly sunny, high 56. East winds 5 to 10. Tonight, partly cloudy, low around 35. Friday, partly sunny, high 63. For the holiday weekend, showers on Saturday, high 59. Sunday, mostly cloudy and high 67. Looking ahead at Memorial Day, mostly sunny, high 74. That's your forecast. I'm Tim O'Brien.
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0: Big Country Gold salutes the tip of the Mint, a great place to be.
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2: I'm Ryan Riker. The Michigan House voting to eliminate the state property tax and reduce energy bills. House Speaker Matt Hall says the average homeowner would save about $900 under the legislation, which was approved yesterday. Package of bills includes a reduction in cost, too, for energy companies that would require them to roll back rates by $1 billion. The speaker says the cuts will be part of the upcoming budget discussions. Stellantis laying out the $70 billion plan to revitalize their business worldwide.
3: Everything begins with products, says Stellantis CEO Antonio Filosa, with four global brands, Jeep, Ram, Peugeot, and Fiat. Dodge and Chrysler among the brands now considered regional. 60% of Stellantis product investment will be allocated here in North America.
4: This reflects where we see the strongest combination of market opportunity, brand strength, and attractive returns.
3: Stellantis also planning more partnerships to help it cut costs and time in developing products. Several of those partnerships have been announced. Jeff Gilbert for the Michigan News Network.
2: And an advocacy group is reacting to the Michigan Senate passing a package of bills that would strengthen rights and protection for mobile home residents. Proponents of the package say it would update legal framework that has remained fairly untouched since the 1980s. Rising number of mobile home communities are owned by private equity firms and hedge funds, something advocates say can increase the risk of unlicensed operations and sudden park closures. The package now goes to the House. And praise for a West Michigan principal. Tuesday morning in Battle Creek, police say a 22-year-old Rashawn Turner approached a 9-year-old girl and asked her age, followed her, and approached her at the school, allegedly saying, "Come here, little lady." She screamed. WWMT reports the principal heard that scream at the Kellogg Elementary School, ran to help the girl, scared the guy off. Police later found Turner, charged him with accosting a minor for a moral purpose. I'm Ryan Racker for the Michigan News Network.
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6: This afternoon for Sheboygan, Indian River, and the Straits of Mackinac, mostly sunny, high 56. Tonight, partly cloudy, low 35. Partly sunny on Friday, high 63.
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2: I'm Deborah Rodriguez. Passengers like this woman from Michigan say she and others were left in the dark when their flight from Paris to Detroit made an unscheduled stop in Canada last night.
3: No one told us what was actually happening, just that U.S. authorities were diverting us to Montreal.
2: Air France says the plane was denied entry into the U.S. because one passenger was from an Ebola outbreak zone. CBS's Usher Qureshi is at the airport in Detroit.
4: U.S. Customs and Border Protection says Air France allowed a passenger from the Democratic Republic of Congo to board in error, violating new entry restrictions designed to keep a deadly strain of Ebola from entering the U.S. It's unclear when the person was

0: last in the Congo or if they were showing any symptoms.
1: The flight flew on to Detroit after that passenger was escorted off the plane in Montreal. Pakistan's army chief has been scheduled to arrive in Iran today as Tehran examines a new U.S. peace proposal. CBS's Aaron Navarro.
2: The Pakistani military official that is meeting with them is supposed to be carrying a new message from the United States. One sticking point between both sides heading into today was the extraction of Iran's processed uranium and potentially sending that to a third-party country.
1: Yesterday, President Trump warned negotiations with Iran were on the borderline. Wildfire season is off to an early start in Southern California. More than 26,000 acres have burned this week, forcing tens of thousands of evacuations. Correspondent Matt Gutman is in Simi Valley.
3: A series of relentless wildfires fueled by powerful winds and dry conditions are menacing communities across Southern California. 10 active wildfires have torched tens of thousands of acres, sending families fleeing. With over 1,000 firefighters activated across the state, crews are tired and resources stretched.
1: Money's tight. Drivers are lining up for cheaper gas and food at Walmart. The company is reporting solid sales growth and profits in the first quarter. Business analyst Jill Schlesinger.
4: What this tells us is that consumers are still spending, but they're a little bit pickier. According to Walmart, they saw sales grow for grocery and general merchandise. That would include clothing and home goods.
1: High gas and airline prices keeping you home this holiday weekend. A tip from Julian Keel of flight search engine PointsPath.
5: If you really want to get the most bang for your buck, look at Europe. 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
1: It won't be easy to get perfect scores at one Ivy League college anymore.
11: Harvard faculty voted to cap the number of A's a professor can award to 20% of students in a class. The new policy will go into effect in the fall of 2027 and will only apply to undergraduates, many of whom are not thrilled.
12: It just seems like more of a competition, and it's like already a competition to be there.
13: I don't think that making a smaller group of people get the A is going to make it less competitive.
11: Harvard says employers and graduate schools have complained too many of its students get A's, making it harder to choose worthy candidates. Michael Wallace, CBS News.
1: A new weight loss drug is making headlines today. Eli Lilly reports people who took part in a large-scale trial of its next-generation retatrutide lost a lot more weight than obesity drugs already on the market, including its own Zepbound. Lilly says in the heaviest patients, the results were on par with gastric bypass surgery. Deborah Rodriguez, CBS News.
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2: For Sheboygan, Indian River, and the Straits of Mackinac, this afternoon, mostly sunny, high 56. East winds 5 to 10. Tonight, partly cloudy, low around 35. Friday, partly sunny, high 63. For the holiday weekend, showers on Saturday, high 59. Sunday, mostly cloudy and high of 67. Looking ahead at Memorial Day, mostly sunny, high 74. That's your forecast. I'm Tim O'Brien.
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1: I'm Ryan Racker. An investigation in Southfield after several dead animals are found at a Catholic cemetery. The first discovery made in March, a headless goat in a bag. Then this past weekend, more remains, chickens, pigeons, and fish. Deputy Police Aaron Hughley says investigators are trying to determine if it's a cultural thing or something that has to do with deceased people, but there could be criminal charges.
2: Those charges will be left up to the prosecutor's office for them to evaluate once we conclude our investigation. It could be cruelty to animals, disposing of an animal in the fashion that they're doing. There will be a number of different things that they'll look at and evaluate.
1: And Hughley says they've been told nothing within the cemetery has been disturbed or damaged. A fight during a Hartford City Commission meeting being reviewed by the sheriffs in West Michigan. A videotape obtained by Wood TV shows the encounter between Commissioner Charlie Whedon and a critical member of the public. Whedon seen giving the person the finger, later standing up, approaching that person, stopped by security until the person throws a punch, and they both end on the floor, both briefly detained. It's reported the Van Buren County Sheriff's Office is investigating. And we all get frustrated at our jobs, but it's not every day police are called over for it.
3: Yesterday, a Flat Rock resident called police because they saw an Amazon driver throwing packages into the street and yelling into her phone. According to investigators, the driver decided to quit mid-shift, and before the day's packages were delivered, several packages were scattered in the street. That's when Sergeant Beggs, Officer Porter, and Officer McCardle responded to the scene, picked up the packages, and piled them into the patrol car. Amazon appointed the three as temporary delivery drivers, and they made sure all of the packages were delivered to the people that were expecting their deliveries. Taylor Dietz for the Michigan News Network.
1: And a proposed bill would address potential toxins in baby food sold in Michigan. It would require manufacturers to test each lot for toxins such as lead using a laboratory. I'm Ryan Racker for the Michigan News Network.
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8: This afternoon for Sheboygan, Indian River, and the Straits of Mackinac, mostly sunny, high 56. Tonight, partly cloudy, low 35. Partly sunny on Friday, high 63.
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2: I'm Steve Kathan. Ebola concern on a flight from Paris to Detroit. CBS's Usher Qureshi tells us it was diverted to Montreal.
3: In a statement, Air France said there was no medical emergency on board and it is required to comply with the entry requirements of the countries it serves. The Department of Homeland Security says starting today, any foreign travelers who have been in the Congo, Uganda, or South Sudan in the last 21 days will now have to fly into Washington Dulles Airport.
2: On this flight, a person who had been in Congo, not showing symptoms, where there has been a deadly Ebola outbreak, was allowed on board in error. The House is expected to vote today on legislation.

0: Legislation designed to compel President Trump to withdraw from the war in Iran. CBS's Olivia Rinaldi in Washington.
1: We know that Iran's government is reviewing that latest proposal that the U.S. sent to potentially end this war. We also know that Pakistani mediators are in Tehran today, where they will be having negotiations and discussions. This is the second time that those mediators have been in Tehran just this week. So the frequency is increasing.
0: Walmart's reported strong sales for the first quarter of the year, but CBS's Jill Schlesinger says the readout shows consumers are under pressure with higher income households driving a larger share of spending.
2: Middle to lower income consumers are definitely putting off big ticket purchases like major home renovations and large appliances. And this is clearly a nod towards the fact that prices overall, especially for gas and groceries, are higher.
0: Even some members of President Trump's own party are sounding concerned about the new Justice Department fund for his allies. Senate GOP leader John Thune spoke before a meeting with the acting Attorney General Todd Blanche.
3: Obviously, our members have very legitimate questions about it.
0: CBS's Ed O'Keefe at the White House.
4: Senate Republicans may now try to put guardrails on that new government anti-weaponization fund, but President Trump insists the payouts are, quote, peanuts compared to what some of his supporters suffered.
0: The Trump administration's poised to loosen the federal rule that requires grocery stores and air conditioning companies to reduce greenhouse gases used in cooling equipment. On the Health Watch today, CBS's Christian Benavides tells us
5: quitting smoking has a wide range of health benefits, and now a study published in the journal Neurology shows kicking the habit may also lower the risk of dementia by 16%. But researchers found that only extends to people who avoided major weight gain after quitting. People who put on at least 22 pounds did not experience a reduced risk.
0: And checking Wall Street, the Dow is down 82 points. This is CBS News.
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0: The work of an elusive British artist is still very much a hot commodity.
2: Banksy's Girl with Balloon, found on Landscape, part of his kitschy crude oil series, has sold for $18 million at auction in New York. The grayscale painting features a little girl on a bank in the woods, watching her red heart-shaped balloon float over a stream flowing down from a snow-capped mountain. The price is the third highest paid for a Banksy at auction. The Wall Street Journal says the new owner, an anonymous American collector, phoned in to bidding held in an apartment lounge inside Tiffany's flagship store in Manhattan. Deborah Rodriguez, CBS News, New York.
0: Yesterday was a record-setting busy day on Mount Everest with 274 successful ascents. Climbers took advantage of clear weather, and it marks the highest number of climbers to reach the summit from the popular southern route in Nepal. Steve Kathan, CBS News.
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2: WCBY News, I'm Mike Grisdale. Wednesday, the Michigan Senate passed a bill that will allow some school districts across the area, including Sheboygan, to waive 4 extra school days that were lost because of extreme weather in mid-March. This comes after the State House passed the measure last week, which was introduced by State Representative Parker Fairburn from Harbor Springs. The bill now heads to Governor Whitmer's desk for her signature. Yesterday in Lansing, Mackinac Island Tourism Bureau officials were at the state capitol just ahead of the official start of the tourism season, Memorial Weekend. They were introduced in both the State House and Senate, where it was announced that for the 4th year in a row, Mackinac Island has been named the top destination for summer travel in the country by USA Today. This week, Michigan environmental regulators announced they are seeking input on a request to reissue one of the permits needed to move forward with construction on the controversial Line 5 tunnel project in the Straits of Mackinac. Enbridge is planning to replace the dual pipelines with a new segment housed within a utility tunnel embedded beneath the bedrock of the straits. Those opposed to the pipeline are warning that the tunnel project carries its own risks. According to Enbridge's application, the reissued permit will allow the company to release wastewater generated through construction and testing at one site in the UP, another in the Lower Peninsula, after that water is treated on site. While the public can comment on the draft permit through Eagle's public notice portal, the department is also hosting an online meeting and hearing open to the public that'll be on Zoom June 18th, 6 p.m. A couple of local chamber business after hours later today in Sheboygan. Business after hours from 5 till 7 at Caldwell Banker Schmidt, their downtown Sheboygan location, located at 400 North Main Street. In St. Ignace, it'll be business after hours at Shepler's Mackinac Island Ferry. That's at the St. Ignace location from 5:30 till 7. Coming up this weekend, Michigan's largest Memorial Day parade will be Saturday, 1 o'clock in Mackinac City. This year, the pageant reenactment will be held in downtown Mackinac City, Saturday, Sunday, and Monday afternoons. Memorial Day observances in the city of Sheboygan are scheduled for Monday, May 25th. No one matched all the numbers in last night's Powerball. That jackpot grows to $131 million Saturday. Friday's Mega Millions worth $296 million tomorrow night.
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6: For Sheboygan, Indian River, and the Straits of Mackinac, this afternoon, mostly sunny, high 56. East winds 5 to 10. Tonight, partly cloudy, low around 35. Friday, partly sunny, high 63. For the holiday weekend, showers on Saturday, high 59. Sunday, mostly cloudy and high of 67. Looking ahead at Memorial Day, mostly sunny, high 74. That's your forecast. I'm Tim O'Brien.
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0: White Elephant Sale, coming up May 22nd and 23rd. 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It's Chamberfest 2026 coming to the Sheboygan Opera House, a series of five classical concerts featuring outstanding musicians from around the world. The initial concert for this series will be Saturday, May 23rd at 7:30, featuring pianist Charlotte Hugh. Also, Tapestry, the Carole King Songbook at the Opera House, Friday, May 29th at 7:30. This event will also include a cash bar serving a selection of beer and wine. For ticket information, visit theoperahouse.org. Coming to Sheboygan, the Great Big Family Productions, an acoustic evening with the Sidewalk Prophets, May 31st, 7 p.m., Sheboygan Opera House. The public is welcome. Bishop Berriga Catholic Schools will be having a craft show and flea market June 19th and 20th, calling all crafters, artisans, and small businesses. Vendor spots are open now. The sale June 19th and 20th. 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

WCBY obituaries this afternoon, brought to you by Northern Michigan Memorials and Monuments. Genevieve Jaworski, 94, formerly of Indian River, passed away at home peacefully in Petoskey back on February 17th. Genevieve was a source of love and warmth to everyone who knew her. She'll be deeply missed and forever remembered. She was born in Belleville, June 11, 1931, daughter of John and Mary Raymoot. In 1953, she married Vern Merritt, and they lived in Belleville. Then she moved up north in 1966, where she made her new home in Indian River. She worked at the state hospital in Gaylord for a few years before they closed. Genevieve then worked and retired from Tube Fab. She enjoyed bowling, was on a bowling league in Sheboygan for many years. She also loved playing euchre and played at the Shrine and Sportsman's Club, where she met and married Robert Jaworski. Her true passion was for her family and the grandkids. She spent as much time with them as she could. Genevieve went to every concert, program, and sporting event she was able to do, all the way up until getting too sick to do so. Genevieve is survived by her son, Vern and Charlene Merritt, daughter Gina Slowinski and Dave, three bonus step-grandchildren, Annette Wilson Framer, Bill Wilson, and Trace Wilson Moss. Also, five grandchildren, Vern, Shiloh, Nick, Ben,

and 6 great-grandkids, plus many nieces and nephews. She was preceded in death by her parents, her husband Robert, and her siblings, Anna, Josephine, Jenny, Raymond, Edward, and Laura. A memorial will take place this Saturday, May 23rd, 1 o'clock, the Cross in the Woods Cemetery of Indian River. She'll be blessed and put into her final resting place with a luncheon to follow. Stone Funeral Home Services of Indian River handling the arrangements. Genevieve Josephine Jaworski, 94, formerly of Indian River, passed away at her home in Petoskey back on February 17th. Michael Tolini, 78, of Indian River, passed away May 1st at Metal Lodge of Sheboygan. Michael, the son of Michael Tolini Sr. and Nada Tolini. He was born in Wyandotte, October 2, 1947, grew up in Southgate, attended school there, and then Eastern Michigan University. In 1994, Michael married Darlene Osmus in Dearborn Heights. Michael enjoyed spending time working with wood, camping, and doing home improvements. Michael was a member of the Living Waters Global Methodist Church of Indian River. He was preceded in death by his sister, Janine Heipel. Survivors include his wife, Darlene, daughter, Stephanie Tolini, granddaughter, Evie, brothers, Louis Tolini and Laura, Clifford and Emily Tolini, Tyler and Rita Tolini. Memorial service will be held at the Living Waters in Gaylord. Burial will follow in the Memorial Garden at the Living Waters Church this Saturday. The Tolini family suggests memorials be made to glow at the Living Waters Church. Stone Funeral Home Services of Indian River handling the arrangements. Michael M. Tolini, 78, of Indian River, passed away May 1st in Sheboygan. Joseph Panic, 67, of Sheboygan, passed away February 28th, having lived as full a life as any human can. He was born in North Carolina, November 25, 1958, son of Joseph and Phyllis Panic. He is survived by his father, his wife, Michelle, his 4 children, Nicole and Adam Earl, Kirk and John Panic, Ashley and Dave Thompson, and Misty and Daniel Burns, also 6 grandchildren, his siblings, Gina and Greg Spensley, Carla and Mark Gehring, as well as his treasured in-laws, nieces, and nephews. He was preceded in death by his mother, Phyllis, and will be laid to rest next to her at Oak Hill Cemetery. Joe was no ordinary man. He was a born storyteller, sharp-witted, and by his own admission, not always the best at sharing. He was a strong and gentle man who loved his family first and the great outdoors second. A devoted son, father, brother, and adoring husband. He'll be remembered as probably the hardest worker in any room. He was a GM retiree turned restaurateur, and later a proud business owner with unmatched confidence. Warm and loyal, he was a fighter, an orator, a leader, a collector of lost souls, and a vigilant friend. Joe could spark joy and infectious rage in equal measure, and his charisma filled every space he entered. He was a history buff and political junkie, a skilled debater, a hunter, constant gardener and landscaper, handyman, creative woodworker, chef, chatty bartender, boat captain, fisherman, interior decorator, and an eager Christmas light installer. He was relentless with home improvement projects, never held a grudge, was a fierce protector of his family. Joe loved people and hearing their stories, whether he was at the grocery store or touring Italy. An amateur poet and friend to all, he was always ready to impart his wit and wisdom,
and he was the best girl grandpa

0: that ever was. A survivor, an amputee who refused to be defined by limitation, a lifelong Lions and Tigers fan, a softball coach, harsh food critic, grill master, and the first person you'd call when you needed a hand. He was the toughest, strongest man the family ever knew, a skilled worrier, an artist, a card shark, and a confidant. He'll be missed for his late-night talks and his unbelievable stories. Joe leaves a hole too big to fill far too soon for his family. A funeral mass for Joe will be Friday, May 29th, St. Mary's St. Charles Catholic Church in Sheboygan. Visitation at 10, mass at 11, burial to follow. Memorial contributions in his memory can be made to the Sheboygan Area Schools for the varsity softball program. Arrangements handled by Nordman Christian Funeral Home. Joseph Edward Panic, 67, of Sheboygan, passed away back on February 28.
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0: Time for the Daily Healthcare Report. There's a blood drive coming up later this month in Sheboygan. Health officials across the state say there's currently a need for all blood types,

0: time outdoors. Emergency room visits for tick bites have reached their highest levels for this time of year since 2017. Several regions of the U.S. are seeing increased tick activity due to warmer temperatures, especially in the Northwest and Midwest. Centers for Disease Control and Prevention estimates 476,000 people receive treatment for Lyme disease each year, making it the most prevalent tick-borne illness in the U.S. Northeast states are seeing the largest increase in tick-related emergency room visits as of last month, rates far higher than in the rest of the U.S., the Midwest the second most affected region. Lyme disease is an infection caused by bacteria that can be carried by infected ticks. Tick bites, especially those from black-legged ticks, are the most common way these germs are spread to humans. The main cause of tick population growth includes climate change, warmer winters, and expanding habitats, which allow ticks to survive in greater numbers and spread into new areas. The Northern Care Center is a free clinic for uninsured and underinsured. They also provide some hygiene products and have Goodwill vouchers available the first of each month. However, supplies and vouchers are limited. The Northern Care Center, located 125 North Main Street, downtown Sheboygan, next to Modern Pharmacy. Their hours are Monday 3 till 6, Tuesday 4 till 7, Thursday 3 till 6. Appointments with providers usually held Tuesday evenings. 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I'm Mike Grisdale, wishing you good day and good health.
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0: 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I'm Mike Grisdale. Tigers and Guardians again last night at Comerica Park. Let's get the recap this afternoon from the Detroit Tiger Baseball Radio Network.
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4: Hi, this is Dan Dickerson. Cleveland Guardians make it three straight over the Tigers with a 3-2 come-from-behind win in 10 innings at Comerica Park. Pitching dominated in this game. Drew Anderson got his first start as a Tiger after working long out of the bullpen. And he was terrific in this game. 4 2/3, no runs on 2 hits, 2 walks, 7 strikeouts, all on swinging third strikes. But Tanner Bibee, who has just been so tough on the Tigers in his career, especially his last 5 starts coming into this game, made it 6 really good starts in a row. Going back 3 years now against the Tigers, he goes 8 innings, gave up 1 run on 4 hits, 1 walk, and 5 strikeouts. The Tigers scratched out a run in the 7th inning, a walk, a Riley Green single, a sacrifice fly from Matt Vierling gave the Tigers a 1-0 lead that they took to the 9th inning in this game. But a couple of singles in the 9th inning off Will Vest from Schneeman and Fry, another successful sacrifice, this time laid down by Stephen Kwan, the 4th successful sacrifice in this series by the Guardians. A ground ball off the bat of Bailey. Patrick Bailey tied the game with a bounce out to second base. 1-1 tie going to the 10th inning. Tyler Holton came on. Extra inning runner at second base. He gave up a triple, a double. 2-run score. The Tigers are down 3-1. They picked up a run in the bottom of the 10th inning on a single from McKinstry that scored the extra inning runner Wenzel Perez, but Cade Smith closed it out for his 16th save of the year. Tough loss for the Tigers. They've lost 13 of 15. They fall to 20-30 on the year. The Guardians improved to 29-22. Tigers try to salvage the finale of this 4-game series on Thursday afternoon. Casey Mize against Joey Cantillo. 1:10 start. We're on the air 12:45 on the Detroit Tigers Radio Network.
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0: In

0: Other sports, NBA playoffs. Last night, the Thunder evened the series with the Spurs, Oklahoma City winning on their home floor 122-112. Game 3 of the Western Conference Finals will be Friday at San Antonio. Tonight in the Eastern Conference Finals, it's Cleveland at New York, 8 o'clock on ESPN. Stanley Cup playoffs last night in Colorado, Vegas won Game 1 of the Western Conference Finals, beating the Avalanche 4-2. Game 2 Friday night in Denver. Tonight in the Eastern Conference Finals, it's Montreal at Carolina, 8 o'clock on TNT and True TV. 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
4: I'm Ryan Racker, former Detroit mayor and independent candidate for governor Mike Duggan announcing his decision this morning to end his campaign. Duggan said the decision comes amid change in the mood of the country, which had shifted suddenly and dramatically. In a statement, the campaign said the polling showed he fell behind by 11 points. He said he didn't feel it was right to keep asking for money when he no longer felt good about his chances to win. Worries over Ebola growing after a flight was forced to be diverted away from Detroit Metro Airport.
5: Fear over Ebola is on the rise. DMC infectious disease specialist Dr. Leah Monday says there's no need to panic. Ebola is not very contagious. It's spread through bodily fluids, not the air. But for the African nations impacted, she does believe the spread of this outbreak will be worse than the one in 2014, but less deadly.
6: The virus in this case, the strain is different. It's the Bundibugyo strain, not the Zaire strain. And the important point there is that it's much less fatal.
5: Dr. Monday says no vaccine, high numbers of displaced people in Africa and less U.S. international aid for the area are reasons why this outbreak will be worse. Additional health screenings are now in place at 6 U.S. airports, but one of them is not Detroit Metro Airport. Luke Sloan for the Michigan News Network.
4: And a major funding package to secure the future of Selfridge Air National Guard Base is headed to the governor's desk. State legislature approving $152 million for runway and taxiway upgrades at the Macomb County base. The improvements are required to prepare Selfridge for a new fleet of fighter jets promised by President Trump last year. Governor Gretchen Whitmer releasing a statement calling the funding a massive bipartisan win. And layoffs are coming to a large West Michigan firm, Acrisure, announcing in a letter to employees that advancements to AI caused the company to restructure. The insurance company based out of Grand Rapids plans to lay off 11% of their workforce, roughly 2,250 jobs. I'm Ryan Racker for the Michigan News Network.
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How old do you think I am? He said. I said, well, I didn't know. He said, I turned 65 about 11 months ago. I was sitting

He said, women think about themselves when menfolk ain't around. And friends are hard to find when they discover that you're down. He said, I tried it all when I was young and in my natural prime. Now it's old dogs and children

While we're out there hitting, we're in here playing the hits. Hey, no Tigers on the stream. Sorry about that. But there's plenty of classic country to be had right here on Big Country Gold.

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We've got some classic country and big country gold that we love even more, like this one here.

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I'll take my chances and climb that mountain, though Clifton Clowers, he might take my life.

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It's just not right to hide his daughter from the one

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We've got some classic country and big country gold that we love even more, like this one here.

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Hey, no Tigers on the stream. Sorry about that. But there's plenty of classic country to be had right here on Big Country Gold.

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The crack of the bat, the roar of the crowd, the Tigers on WCBY Big Country Gold. 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
2: I'm Greg Gallman. Former Detroit Mayor Mike Duggan today officially announcing the end to his independent campaign for governor.
3: We're standing here today where we don't feel like there is a path forward. And I never ran to be a spoiler. I was trying to change politics. And as Mayor LaRusso said, I told everybody from the beginning, if there comes a point where I don't think there's a path forward, I won't continue to pursue it.
2: Duggan says he slipped 11 points in the most recent polling. New Republican challengers enter the race for Michigan's 11th congressional district. Troy Mayor Ethan Baker announced his bid for Congress today, hoping to succeed Representative Haley Stevens, who's leaving that seat to run for Senate. Could a new clinical trial program help Michigan combat the opioid epidemic? State lawmakers have announced a bill that would funnel $50 million into research for a drug called Ibogaine. Medical experts say the drug shows substantial promise in treating severe mental health conditions and breaking opioid dependency. Michigan lawmaker pushing a new plan to bring wolf hunt back to the Upper Peninsula. Republican State Representative Dave Preston says he wants to require the Michigan DNR to implement a science-based wolf hunt within 90 days if Congress officially removes the gray wolf from the Federal Endangered Species Act. Our phones can do just about everything these days except hold a charge for as long as we'd like. According to a new survey from CNET, 58% of smartphone users are frustrated with their battery life. CNET senior mobile expert Abrar Alhiti has some tips to keep devices going longer.
4: In your phone settings, you can set your charging limit to 80%. That way you're not fully charging your battery. And the reason for that is a lot of heat and stress can build up in that last 20% of charging. So if you limit it to 80%, you can kind of go easier on your phone's battery and it'll hopefully last for a longer period of time.
2: The tech industry is looking at a major shift towards silicone carbon batteries, which are supposed to charge faster and take up less space. I'm Greg Bowman for the Michigan News Network.
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3: 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For Sheboygan, Indian River, and the Straits of Mackinac, partly cloudy tonight, low 35. Partly sunny on Friday, high 63. Saturday showers, high of 59.

0: CBS's Linda Kenyon has the latest.
1: The president says this much is clear.
2: We cannot let Iran have a nuclear weapon. That's all it is.
1: Adding the U.S. must have Iran's highly enriched uranium.
2: We will get it. We don't need it. We don't want it. We'll probably destroy it after we get it, but we're not going to let them have it.
1: And when it comes to reports that Iran has been negotiating with Oman on charging tolls to travel through the Strait of Hormuz.
2: We want it open. We want it free. We don't want tolls. It's international.
1: Adding the U.S. has total control of the strait with its naval blockade. Linda Kenyon, CBS News, the White House.
0: The Justice Department charges 15 people in a series of Medicaid fraud schemes in Minnesota. Assistant Attorney General Colin McDonald says they cost taxpayers $90 million.
3: Today's charges are unprecedented. They include the highest loss amount ever charged in a Medicaid case in Minnesota. And the largest autism fraud scheme ever charged by the Department of Justice.
0: Officials say the suspects billed the state for programs they did not provide and then went on a spending spree buying cars, jewelry, and other items. The National Oceanic and Atmospheric Administration is predicting fewer than average Atlantic hurricanes this year. CBS's Allison Keyes reports.
4: NOAA's seasonal outlook for the Atlantic this year predicts a 55% chance of a below-average hurricane season. But NOAA Administrator Neil Jacobs says,
5: we have had Category 5s make landfall in the past during below-average seasons.
4: Most of 18 other private and academic groups are also forecasting a below-average summer and fall, with only 5 named storms becoming hurricanes and just 2 of those becoming major. Allison Keyes, CBS News.
0: President Trump says the Supreme Court must not strike down his executive order denying birthright citizenship to anyone born in the United States.
2: If the Supreme Court approves that decision, they have done a great disservice to the United States of America, just like they did a great disservice by costing us $149 billion on tariffs.
0: Less than a month away, the World Cup tournament in the United States will be a major security operation carried out by the federal and local governments. In New York City, Police Commissioner Jessica Tisch says particular focus needs to be on the ability to intercept drones.
6: The war in Ukraine has become a real-world testing ground for drone technology, and if there is one threat that keeps me up at night, it is from drones.
0: Stocks close up on Wall Street. This is CBS News.
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0: CBS's Christian Benavides reports on the heart risks of some food additives.
16: Eating foods that have common food preservatives can lead to heart problems. That's according to a new study published in European Heart Journal that finds people who consumed large amounts of non-antioxidant preservatives have a 29% higher risk of hypertension and a 16% higher risk of cardiovascular disease compared to those who ate the least. Researchers tracked more than 100,000 people. 99.5% ate food with at least one preservative over a two-year period.
0: The average long-term U.S. mortgage rate climbed this week to its highest level in nearly 9 months, driving up borrowing costs for homebuyers during this busy home buying season. Mortgage buyer Freddie Mac says that the benchmark 30-year fixed rate mortgage rose 6.5% from 6.3% last week. 1 year ago, the rate averaged 6.8%. Jennifer Kuiper, CBS News.
17: Man, I love this place. I've been surfing here since I was a kid. Now, seeing my grandson out on the water, it means everything to me. Watching him and taking in the blue waves, the sea breeze, the

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3: WCBY News, I'm Mike Grisdale. Wednesday, the Michigan Senate passed a bill that will allow some school districts across the area, including Sheboygan, to waive 4 extra school days that were lost because of extreme weather in mid-March. This comes after the State House passed the measure last week, which was introduced by State Representative Parker Fairburn from Harbor Springs. The bill now heads to Governor Whitmer's desk for her signature. Yesterday in Lansing, Mackinac Island Tourism Bureau officials were at the state capitol, just ahead of the official start of the tourism season, Memorial Weekend. They were introduced in both the State House and Senate, where it was announced that for the 4th year in a row, Mackinac Island has been named the top destination for summer travel in the country by USA Today. This week, Michigan environmental regulators announced they are seeking input on a request to reissue one of the permits needed to move forward with construction on the controversial Line 5 tunnel project in the Straits of Mackinac. Enbridge is planning to replace the dual pipelines with a new segment housed within a utility tunnel embedded beneath the bedrock of the Straits. Those opposed to the pipeline are warning that the tunnel project carries its own risks. According to Enbridge's application, the reissued permit will allow the company to release wastewater generated through construction and testing at one site in the UP, another in the Lower Peninsula, after that water is treated on site. While the public can comment on the draft permit through Eagle's public notice portal, the department is also hosting an online meeting and hearing open to the public. That'll be on Zoom, June 18th, 6 p.m. A couple of local chamber business after hours later today in Sheboygan. Business after hours from 5 till 7 at Caldwell Banker Schmidt, their downtown Sheboygan location, located at 400 North Main Street. In St. Ignace, it'll be business after hours at Shepler's Mackinac Island Ferry. That's at the St. Ignace location from 5:30 till 7. Coming up this weekend, Michigan's largest Memorial Day parade will be Saturday, 1 o'clock in Mackinac City. This year, the pageant reenactment will be held in downtown Mackinac City, Saturday, Sunday, and Monday afternoons. Memorial Day observances in the city of Sheboygan are scheduled for Monday, May 25th. No one matched all the numbers in last night's Powerball. That jackpot grows to $131 million Saturday. Friday's Mega Millions, worth $296 million, tomorrow night.
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6: Tonight for Sheboygan, Indian River, and the Straits of Mackinac. Partly cloudy, low 35. Partly sunny Friday, high 63. Showers on Saturday, high 59. Sunday, mostly cloudy and high of 67. Looking ahead to Memorial Day, mostly sunny Monday, high 74. That's your forecast. I'm Tim O'Brien.
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2: 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It's Chamberfest 2026 coming to the Sheboygan Opera House, a series of five classical concerts featuring outstanding musicians from around the world. The initial concert for this series will be Saturday, May 23rd at 7:30, featuring pianist Charlotte Hugh. Also, Tapestry, the Carol King Songbook at the Opera House, Friday, May 29th at 7:30. 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For ticket information, visit theoperahouse.org. Coming to Sheboygan, the Great Big Family Productions, an acoustic evening with the Sidewalk Prophets, May 31st, 7 p.m., Sheboygan Opera House. The public is welcome. Bishop Berega Catholic Schools will be having a craft show and flea market June 19th and 20th, calling all crafters, artisans, and small businesses. 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The sale June 19th and 20th. If you're interested in participating, you can register as a vendor by calling the school office, 231-627-5608. 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
4: With five straight losses and defeats in 13 of their last 15 games, the Tigers are already teetering on the edge of making or missing the playoffs. Only three MLB teams since 1995 have made the postseason after losing 30 or more of their first 50 games. Detroit is 20-30 this season, which is its worst 50-game record since 2021. Today, the Tigers can get a much-needed win against the Guardians, who lead the AL Central right now. The four-game series closes at Comerica Park this afternoon as Casey Mize will throw for the Tigers against Joey Cantillo for Cleveland. At 8.5 games back in the division, a comeback to win the Central this year would be the second largest division comeback in franchise history. In 1987, the Tigers were 11 games back before going on to win the AL East. And we have Eastern Conference Finals action in the NBA tonight. The Knicks and Cavs tip off for Game 2 of the series at 8 p.m. New York leads the series after winning Game 1 on Tuesday. I'm Brendan Shabath for the Michigan News Network.
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Back a few months ago, I was headlining at a great big nightclub. And he put me up a couple of days early. I came in a couple of days early, and they put me up at what they call the Star Suite. Now, here I am, headliner in one of the biggest nightclubs in the country, and I wake up at 8 o'clock in the morning in this Star Suite, all by myself. Yeah, that's what I said, aw. But I did what I've always done, man, to cheer myself up. I picked up my guitar, I sat down, I wrote me a little song. Now, this is how it feels to be alone at the top of the hill and trying to figure out why.

you're doing what? We're doing the best that we can. I guess you could say I'm a loner, a cowboy outlaw, tough and proud. Well, I could have lots of friends if I wanted.

0: One more time. What are we doing?
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0: Get yourself a hand. Woo!
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2: I'm Greg Goldman. Former Detroit Mayor Mike Duggan today officially announcing the end to his independent campaign for governor.
3: We're standing here today where we don't feel like there is a path forward. And I never ran to be a spoiler. I was trying to change politics. And as Mayor LaRusso said, I told everybody from the beginning, if there comes a point where I don't think there's a path forward, I won't continue to pursue it.
2: Duggan says he slipped 11 points in the most recent polling. New Republican challengers enter the race for Michigan's 11th congressional district. Troy Mayor Ethan Baker announced his bid for Congress today, hoping to succeed Representative Haley Stevens, who's leaving that seat to run for Senate. Could a new clinical trial program help Michigan combat the opioid epidemic? State lawmakers have introduced a bill that would funnel $50 million into research for a drug called Ibogaine. Medical experts say the drug shows substantial promise in treating severe mental health conditions and breaking opioid dependency. Michigan lawmaker pushing a new plan to bring wolf hunt back to the Upper Peninsula. Republican State Representative Dave Preston says he wants to require the Michigan DNR to implement a science-based wolf hunt within 90 days if Congress officially removes the gray wolf from the Federal Endangered Species Act. Our phones can do just about everything these days except hold a charge for as long as we'd like. According to a new survey from CNET, 58% of smartphone users are frustrated with their battery life. CNET senior mobile expert Abrar Alhiti has some tips to keep devices going longer.
4: In your phone settings, you can set your charging limit to 80%. That way you're not fully charging your battery. And the reason for that is a lot of heat and stress can build up in that last 20% of charging. So if you limit it to 80%, you can kind of go easier on your phone's battery and it'll hopefully last for a longer period of time.
2: The tech industry is looking at a major shift towards silicone carbon batteries, which are supposed to charge faster and take up less space. I'm Greg Bowman for the Michigan News Network.
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14: For Sheboygan, Indian River, and the Straits of Mackinac, partly cloudy tonight, low 35. Partly sunny on Friday, high 63. Saturday showers and high 59.

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2: I'm Jennifer Kuiper. The Justice Department's anti-weaponization fund faces backlash on Capitol Hill. That's the $1.8 billion fund created to provide payouts to people who claim they've been unfairly targeted by the government. The acting attorney general was on Capitol Hill today, as CBS's Nicole Killian reports.
3: Todd Blanch was here to really explain what this fund was about, how it would work. However, his answers did not necessarily satisfy Republican senators. And so, in essence, after Todd Blanch left, Republican senators, many of them still expressed concerns about this fund, felt that their questions

0: English counterpart. 15 people in Minnesota are charged with defrauding Medicaid programs out of $90 million. Assistant Attorney General Colin McDonald.
1: The fraud here in Minnesota is shocking.
0: An Air France flight bound for Detroit was forced to divert to Montreal yesterday after being barred from entering the U.S. due to concerns over the Ebola virus. The plane was eventually allowed to land in Detroit. More from CBS's Usher Qureshi.
2: The Department of Homeland Security says starting today, any foreign travelers who have been in the Congo, Uganda, or South Sudan in the last 21 days will now have to fly into Washington Dulles Airport.
0: Mortgage buyer Freddie Mac says the 30-year fixed-rate mortgage jumped from 15 basis points last week to 6.5%, the highest level in 7 weeks, although still below the year-ago rate. CBS's Jason Brooks.
3: Mortgage rates have been rising in tandem with Treasury yields, which have been rallying higher on market concerns over rising inflation. Higher rates are threatening to derail positive momentum in the housing market after the National Association of Realtors reported an uptick in pending home sales in April.
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0: The company that owns the music from A Charlie Brown Christmas is suing the federal government and others for illegally using the songs. CBS's Michael Wallace.
13: Lee Mendelson Film Productions claims the Interior Department did not have permission to use O. Tannenbaum in a digital holiday card it posted on social media. Another lawsuit accuses Heritage Auctions of illegally using the song Linus and Lucy in its posts. Lee Mendelson says song stealing has become a big problem in this era of instant digital sharing. Michael Wallace, CBS News.
0: A turn lower for oil prices helped U.S. stocks erase earlier losses. The Dow closed up 276 points over 50,000. The Nasdaq jumped 23 and the S&P 500 rose 13 points. All three indexes gained strength after the price of a barrel of Brent dropped from $109 in the morning to settle below $103. Jennifer Kuiper, CBS News.
14: Man, I love this place. I've been surfing here since I was a kid. Now, seeing my grandson out on the water, it means everything to me. Watching him and taking in the blue waves, the sea breeze, the blurry horizon.
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17: Tonight, for Sheboygan, Indian River, and the Straits of Mackinac. Partly cloudy, low 35. Partly sunny Friday, high 63.

0: Showers on Saturday, high 59. Sunday, mostly cloudy and high 67. Looking ahead to Memorial Day, mostly sunny Monday, high 74. That's your forecast. I'm Tim O'Brien.
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2: I'm Greg Goldman. Former Detroit Mayor Mike Duggan today officially announcing the end to his independent campaign for governor.
3: We're standing here today where we don't feel like there is a path forward. And I never ran to be a spoiler. I was trying to change politics. And as Mayor LaRusso said, I told everybody from the beginning, if there comes a point where I don't think there's a path forward, I won't continue to pursue it.
2: Duggan says he slipped 11 points in the most recent polling. New Republican challengers enter the race for Michigan's 11th congressional district. Troy Mayor Ethan Baker announced his bid for Congress today, hoping to succeed Representative Haley Stevens, who's leaving that seat to run for Senate. Could a new clinical trial program help Michigan combat the opioid epidemic? State lawmakers have announced a bill that would funnel $50 million into research for a drug called Ibogaine. Medical experts say the drug shows substantial promise in treating severe mental health conditions and breaking opioid dependency. Michigan lawmaker pushing a new plan to bring wolf hunt back to the Upper Peninsula. Republican State Representative Dave Preston says he wants to require the Michigan DNR to implement a science-based wolf hunt within 90 days if Congress officially removes the gray wolf from the Federal Endangered Species Act. Our phones can do just about everything these days except hold a charge for as long as we'd like. According to a new survey from CNET, 58% of smartphone users are frustrated with their battery life. CNET senior mobile expert Abrar Alhiti has some tips to keep devices going longer.
4: In your phone settings, you can set your charging limit to 80%. That way you're not fully charging your battery. And the reason for that is a lot of heat and stress can build up in that last 20% of charging. So if you limit it to 80%, you can kind of go easier on your phone's battery and it'll hopefully last for a longer period of time.
2: The tech industry is looking at a major shift towards silicone carbon batteries, which are supposed to charge faster and take up less space. I'm Greg Bowman for the Michigan News Network.
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2: I'm Jennifer Kuiper. President Trump is sending U.S. troops to Poland. CBS's Linda Kenyon reports.
3: In a post on social media, President Trump says he'll be sending an additional 5,000 troops to Poland, adding his decision is based on his relationship with Polish President Nawrocki. The president posted he was sending the troops due to the election of Nawrocki, but it is unclear if those troops are also meant for previously scheduled deployment that had been delayed as Trump has increasingly pressured Europe to fend for itself.
2: We're just getting this in that Kyle Busch, a two-time NASCAR Cup Series champion, has died after being hospitalized with what his family called a serious illness. Kyle Busch was 41. Gunmen have opened fire in two separate attacks on the Honduran coast, killing at least 16 people, including six police officers. The Justice Department's anti-weaponization fund is getting some pushback from Congress. Acting Attorney General Todd Blanche met with Republican senators today, and CBS's Sarah Lynch says there are a lot of questions being asked.
4: We don't even know if there'll be people from inside the government, outside the government, or who is even eligible to serve on the commission itself.
2: A judge in Minnesota has handed down a 42-year prison sentence to the former leader of a nonprofit convicted in a massive fraud case, CBS's Cammie McCormick.
5: Amy Bach claimed to have run a program providing millions of meals to needy children during the pandemic.
6: The fraud here in Minnesota is shocking.
5: The Justice Department calls it the single largest COVID-19 fraud scheme in the country, and others were charged today. Assistant Attorney General Colin McDonald.
6: We are announcing criminal charges against 15 defendants in Minnesota for fraud schemes that targeted over $90 million in taxpayer dollars.
5: He said we will claw back every dollar.
2: President Trump says the Supreme Court must not strike down his executive order denying birthright citizenship to anyone born in the United States.
7: If this is allowed to stand, it will

0: percent rate. And the young grads are in the fives.
1: Our copy editor is Kathleen Biggins. On the assignment desk is Gloria Chapa and Gautier Giacomoni. And our desk associate is Jasmine Gonzalez. 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
1: The works of an elusive British street artist are still a hot commodity.
9: Banksy's Girl with Balloon, found on landscape, part of his kitschy crude oil series, has sold for $18 million at auction in New York. The grayscale painting features a little girl on a bank in the woods, watching her red heart-shaped balloon float over a stream flowing down from a snow-capped mountain. The price is the third highest paid for a Banksy at auction. The Wall Street Journal says the new owner, an anonymous American collector, phoned in to bidding held in an apartment lounge inside Tiffany's flagship store in Manhattan. Deborah Rodriguez, CBS News, New York.
1: Artificial intelligence chipmaker NVIDIA's quarterly results blew past Wall Street's expectations once again, fueled by massive demand for its high-end AI chips. The company says it earned $58 billion in the February to April period. That is up from $18.7 billion in the same period a year earlier. Jennifer Kuiper, CBS News.
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13: Weather. For Sheboygan, Indian River, and the Straits of Mackinac, partly cloudy tonight, low 35. Partly sunny on Friday, high 63. Saturday showers and high of 59.
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2: 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Classic Country.

0: next to mine. We poured out our feelings and then we poured the wine. And I've had a beautiful time. You poured out your feelings while we poured the wine. And I've had a beautiful time.
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2: I'm Jennifer Kuiper, a loss for NASCAR drivers, fans, and those who knew Kyle Busch.
3: Kyle Busch is going to win his second Monster Energy NASCAR Cup Series championship.
2: Kyle Busch has died at age 41 after being hospitalized with a severe illness. This comes just 3 days before he was to compete at the Coca-Cola 600 at Charlotte Motor Speedway. Busch is survived by his wife, Samantha, and two children. Memorial Day weekend is hitting travelers with sticker shock, and many are trying other ways to get where they're going. CBS's Allison Keys.
4: People are packed in at Union Station in Washington, D.C., and this traveler headed to New York City says he is not driving.
5: I take train primarily. It's a way to get around Manhattan, but even down here, I try to take the metro.
4: This woman says,
6: cars out unless we absolutely need.
4: That's because
6: we just filled up the tank, and it was over $70.
4: It used to cost around $50. Allison Keys, CBS News, Washington.
2: As an Ebola outbreak spreads in the Democratic Republic of Congo, an angry mob torched a treatment center in that country, fearing the disease. CBS News medical correspondent Dr. Celine Gounder on challenges in containing Ebola in Africa.
7: On top of that, you have Rwandan-backed militia groups, M23, which have been trying to essentially control the minerals, the mining. And the combination of the presence of that armed militia on top of USAID, so Americans having pulled out from the region, has led to the collapse of health systems.
2: Nearly 140 deaths have been reported, and there are more than 600 suspected cases. 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
2: Less than a month away, the World Cup tournament in the U.S. will be a major security operation carried out by the federal and local governments. New York City Police Commissioner Jessica Tisch.
12: As we prepare for the World Cup and Sail 250, New York City will be at the center of one of the largest global sporting events and national celebrations in history, with enormous crowds, high-profile venues, international attention, and a security environment that requires preparation for every credible threat.
2: Tisch says one of her top concerns is the ability to intercept drones. This is CBS News.
1: Every Sunday, moderator Margaret Brennan goes face-to-face with top leaders to make you better informed. Face the Nation, Sunday on CBS and streaming on Paramount+.
13: Carpal tunnel syndrome, heart failure that doesn't improve with common medicines. These are some signs and symptoms associated with ATTR-CM, or the